Hello again. It is me, Claudia, and you are listening to the Vinyl Collective, the Spin Cycle. So I just played for you the song Menace by band A4. Before that song, I played the band Menace with their song Insane Society from London, 1977. Creeping into that one, we had Terrorist by Arizona band Feeders from 1984. Leading up to that, we had Treblinka by KGB. That band is from Spain, and they put that out in 1983. And again, we started this set off with Shotgun by Shotgun Solution. All right, I'm going to get into some poppier territory for y'all now. Starting you right off with Out of Luck by The Pointed Sticks.

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1: The National Day of Reason is a secular celebration for humanists, atheists, freethinkers, and the non-religious. The day is celebrated annually on the first Thursday in May in response to the statutory observance of a National Day of Prayer in the United States, which many atheists and secular groups deem unconstitutional. A 2023 survey of over 11,000 Americans by the Pew Research Center reported that 28% of them, a growing proportion, classify themselves as non-religious. This trend towards secularism echoes a sentiment that was beautifully encapsulated by the late great Carl Sagan, who famously stated, "Extraordinary claims require extraordinary evidence." Please join Co-op Radio this Thursday, May 7th, as we recognize and celebrate the National Day of Reason.

Hello, everybody. I am so happy to have y'all here with me tonight on this episode of The Spin Cycle. My name is Claudia. In this last set, we finished off with The Bratz, Be a Man, 1974, out of the New York City glam scene. Before that, we had a track off of the Bloodstains Across Europe compilation by the Ronsky Gang, and the track was I Am Broke from 1978, Finland. Before that one, we had a Killed by Death classic from LA, 1977, The Plugs with Mindless Contentment. Sliding into that one, we had Nobody to Love by The Nips, and we started this whole set off with Out of Luck by the Pointed Sticks. I'm so happy to have y'all all here with me tonight. I hope you're happy that you're listening. All right, we're going to get into the next little set here with The Most Forgotten French Boy by Dogs, 1982.

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My name is Claudia, and that last set got a little wonky for a second, so my apologies. We finished off with a song I played on this vinyl set through a loophole. That was Down Around the Corner by The Lonely Hearts. Now, this song is not on The Lonely Hearts vinyl, but it was included as a bonus MP3 track, and I love the song so much, so I wanted to play it for y'all. Before that, we had New Promotion by French band Hubble Bubble, 1977. I attempted to play We've Had Enough Now by Ice and the Iced from Italy before that, but I'd forgotten that there were quite a few naughty words in there, so I dumped out two of them, and then I swallowed my pride and moved forward without finishing the song. So, sorry if that got a little choppy. And as previously mentioned, I started that set off with Dogs, Most Forgotten French Boy. All right, to get back into it, we are going to play No Passion by California band Modern Warfare, 1981. 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

Hello, all. So, that last set, we finished you off with Sinking You by Denton, Texas band The Bad Sports from 2009. Before that, we had another Italian icon of 1981, Joe Squillo Electrics, with her song Schizo Schizo. And before that, we had No Passion by Modern Warfare. Getting into this next set, I'm going to hit y'all with Isolation by The Fingers. You are listening to KOOP. My name is Claudia, and this is The Spin Cycle.

0: Okay, everybody. That about does it for me today. I am Claudia, and you are listening to The Spin Cycle. We just heard Learn to Hate in the 80s by Bobby Sox. Before that, we had Second Glance by Sputniks from Australia, 1979, and I got that one off of the Bloodstains Across Australia compilation. Before that, we had Isolation by The Fingers from 1978. Coming up next, we have Creature Feature, and I will see y'all very soon. You are listening to KOOP. This was The Spin Cycle. Have a good night.
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Hey there, everyone. You're listening to Creature Feature. I am your host, DJ Creech. Thank you for joining me on this Friday evening. Also like to say thank you to DJ Claudia for another fantastic spin cycle of all things that spin. And I believe that was a half 45, half LP. So anytime you can do that over an hour, well done. For Creature Feature for this hour, we have a kind of unofficial feature where we're going to be honoring a couple of different things that fall into this time frame in years past in the trip-hop down-tempo left field community. So if you're new to Creature Feature, DJ Creech, I love everything but the girl. And I have been fairly new to all of their discography here in the last 2 years. And so we are going to be looking at one of their important releases that happened around this time. And we will also be honoring Martina Topley Bird, whose birthday was actually on May 7th of 1975. And so we're going to take a look at all of the different projects, or some of the different projects, because Martina Topley Bird did a lot of vocal features on a lot of stuff. So, namely, famous for working with Tricky on some of his earlier work. You're listening to the show on KBRX HD3 Austin, streaming online at koop.org. We're going to hear a quick message from our friends and neighbors, and then Trick Pony and some Portishead is on the next set. Thanks for listening.

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0: He came out August 22nd of 1994. So you really get to hear those really, really, really cool sound effects that were so ahead of their time, whereas they were recording these samples on vinyl, throwing them on the floor, stepping on them just to get whatever kind of grime they could on it, and you could really hear it in the sounds. You're listening to Creature Feature. I'm your long-winded host tonight, DJ Creech. Thank you all for listening on this Friday evening. 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On this next set, we're going to hear from Moby. Why not? And also another release from Quantic, who is a big-time artist of the show. And we're going to hear the first track from one of our features, Martina Topley-Bird. By the way, happy birthday, Martina Topley-Bird. All right, y'all. I'll see you on the other side of this message and this set of music. Thanks.
1: Co-op Radio celebrates events of cultural and historical significance. In May, we recognize May Day, also known as International Workers' Day. While May 1st has roots in ancient seasonal traditions, its modern meaning comes from the labor movement and the ongoing fight for fair wages, safe conditions, and dignity on the job. Those demands were met with resistance and often violence, but they led to real change. The 8-hour workday, child labor laws, and workplace protections that many still rely on today. That work continues. The federal minimum wage of $7.25 an hour is unchanged since 2009, while the cost of living rises. Gender equity and immigration policy remain deeply tied to how work and workers are valued in this country. Throughout May, Co-op highlights music and public affairs programming that reflect the voices, histories, and struggles of working people. More info about May Day at koop.org.

Right, that was yesterday from Martina Topley Bird from the 2008 album The Blue God, which was released on Independiente. Before that, we had Nanguita from Quantic and Nidia Gongora from their 2017 album Corral, which was released on True Thoughts. And True Thoughts is usually Quantic, aka Will Holland's label that he likes to release on. Fantastic collaboration between those two, and it's throughout that whole album. Then to start off that set, we had the song Landing from Moby from 18, released in 2002 off of Mute. Had to get some Moby in there, and early Moby likes May releases, so we'll be hearing Moby later on. Creature Feature as the month rolls through. Y'all are listening to Creature Feature. I'm your host, TJ Creech. A little bit more insight about Martina Topley Bird. It's her birthday, so we're celebrating her tonight on this edition of Creature Feature. Happy birthday, Martina Topley Bird. May 7th was her birthday. And Martina Topley Bird rose to fame with providing vocal features on a lot of Tricky's stuff. And branched out on her solo album with Quixotic, July 14th of 2003. Great album. And then The Blue God was her third solo album, released on May 12, 2008. And just always love seeing the solo artists that had that feature work at the beginning of their career grow into a successful solo career. Very cool. In the background, we have the song Sleepy Dinosaur from Flying Lotus from their Los Angeles album playing out in the background. We're going to hear a couple of songs from that album as bed music. And I thought the glitch really worked there. Also, for the next set, we will be taking a look at Galdive. I found a nice Uncle song. Don't usually get to play a lot of Uncle here. And that's just, it's really kind of hard to find the physical media and beyond. So we're going to hear some Uncle. And then at the end of the set, we're going to hear one of those vocal features from Martina Topley Bird that was earlier in her career, which admittedly, this Creech did not know of until volunteering at Co-op and diving into the Music Rex here. So I hope that y'all enjoy that. That's going to be another fun one. I'm going to get the music queued up here and really appreciate y'all listening on this Friday evening. Thank you.

0: Right. Way to go, iPod. Did your job. Did your job well. Dob. Yes, I play that off my iPod. Yes, it still exists. And I do have to give it compliments all throughout when it performs, just to make sure it doesn't freak out. Because if any other listeners out there still have a working iPod, they are fragged easily. But that was All Alone from Gorillaz with a vocal feature from Martina Topley Bird. Also from Trip Hop and Down Tempo The World, Roots Manuva was also providing that fantastic rhyming on that. And that was, of course, from Demon Days, the 2005 release, which was also a May 2005 release off of Parlophone. And then before that, we had The Runaway featuring LJ from Uncle from the 2010 album Where Did the Night Fall. That was released and found a home on Surrender All Records. Then to start off that set, we had the song Cinema from Galdive from their 2025 release Blue. That was found a home on Mom and Pop. And Blue for Galdive. Galdive was kind of on the newer side of the trip hop study, just starting in around like 2020, 2021. Blue was kind of their third album. My understanding, at least, and was released on May 9th of 2025. So almost happy one-year anniversary to Blue. Fantastic album through and through. And, of course, don't really have to mention Demon Days. A lot of stuff was there, but I always go back to that and always seeing Martina Topley Bird's credit, but not really knowing and putting a name to the face and, more importantly, a sound to the words. And I always nerd out about that. I hope y'all enjoyed that as well. Y'all are listening to Creature Feature. I am your host, DJ Creech, on this Friday evening. Thank you so much for listening. We have a couple more songs in this last 13 minutes or so. Please stay tuned at 9 p.m. when Doom Scrolling takes over. It's always a fun set. I'm so glad to have Doom Scrolling and Spin Cycle as my radio neighbors, because it's always fun to learn new vinyl methods, and then at the end you hear these fantastic interviews that DJ Jalapeno can only do. And also, if you ever were curious on editing skills, yeah, DJ Jalapeno knows what he's doing. So for this next set, we are going to hear some Everything But the Girl. We're going to try and get to some Aloka and maybe even some Funky Porcini. We're going to hear a quick message from our friends and neighbors, and then we'll get into that mentioned set. Thanks, y'all.
1: 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My name is Evan Minsker. 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

If y'all were around last year for the second show ever of Creature Feature, I played a Fuse album and I thought it was at the right speed, but it actually really worked with Tracy Thorne's vocals. And I have to say, I now know that is not the right speed. Here we go. Yeah, there it is.

Oh, that was awesome. That was Walking Wounded from Everything But the Girl from their 1996 album, Walking Wounded, which was released off of Virgin. And Walking Wounded was the follow-up album to Amplified Heart, which if you are new to Everything But the Girl, that is the album that had the legendary song Missing on it. So it was really cool to see that follow-up on Walking Wounded. You can always tell, and if you find physical media of it, I recommend grabbing it. Ah, the notepad! But very iconic set with Ben Watts and Tracy Thorne just in the back of this car, and Ben Watts' track jacket. Jeez, whoa. But love the story of Everything But the Girl. It's so cool that they're still making music with Fuse and beyond. And can't wait to hear. I think one of our DJs was able to see them overseas. So that's very, very, very cool. You're listening to Creature Feature. I'm your host, DJ Creech. We're going to have time for one more song. And we are going to close out with a song that was actually put on the Creature Feature radar from one of the apprentices. And so Co-op offers free broadcast training to any volunteer that wants to come through. By the way, Co-op is powered by volunteers. All you have to do is go over to koop.org. There's a Get Involved page. You fill that out. And then our new volunteer orientation is usually on the first Tuesday of each month around 7 at the station. But if you've had that on your radar and you're stressing about it, no worries. I myself had heard about it on the radio for like 3 or 4 years and had planned to attend one of those volunteer orientations. But that's why we started up each month, I should say. So wherever you find yourself, just know that that's a training that'll be available to you. So thank you to all of the listeners. Thank you to the apprentices. Thank you to all the new kids that played at the community garden last night. And by the way, I have one more interesting civic thing to tell y'all about. Co-op has another DJ residency tomorrow at Brew & Brew from 5 to 11. And Brew & Brew's at 500 San Marcus Street over on East Austin. And it will be DJ Photon of Full Blast, Pink B of Pink Beats, and maybe Shamiria N of Fervent Hearts. But most likely it might be DJ Creech taking over. So if you're looking for something to do, DJ residency at Brew & Brew. Please stick to the frequency and the stream. DJ Jalapeno and Doom Scrolling will be taking over in just a couple of minutes. And this is Aloka K2 playing out. 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

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Show 210. I hope you've just been vibing for the past 10 minutes like we've been. DJ Creech is in the studio. Shout out to the Creech. The features, yes. New Fennec single right here. Shout out to the homie Fennec. Austin's own Fennec. I hope that applause picked up. We played the B-side to the Midland EP up top. We got some stuff from new songs from one of our Space Coons friends called Jazz coming up next. New Vegan, Kalila. We're going to go a little heavy on the Lorraine James album that dropped today. And we'll just see what happens from there. You know what it is. It's Doom Scrolling, man. It's Co-op Radio. It's Austin's Community Radio. Let's get out of here.

punch his heart different. 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

we're gonna go on a little kick through Hyperdub's new drops. This is the new heavy right here. Heavy, two E's with Mainframe.

one last selection off the Lorraine James album, Detached from the Rest of You. The one right before this was Lorraine and Anicia Kim, Score. And this one's Forever Still, parentheses, Steel.

0: doom scrolling.
1: To the bus was always there. 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I think I cared when I walked right down. Myself to fear. I was scared when you were there. You think that I care? But a childhood trauma with my father. Years and years of numbness that had surfaced. Was not dealt with. Was too young to. Was too. So I went to the middle. The middle and took to the shops. And I went to Greg's. I bought some sausage rolls. And thinking, what's going on? And I've just been too much. So I took to the left, I went to the right. Went to the right and I thought I'd start a fight tonight. Thought I'd start a fight tonight. You know, trying to get things right. Just juice things up, you know. Think like I just bought a smoke or something. Start a fight, we'll start a fight. Punching to the jab and it was there. You think that I can? You think I can make it? Mate, it's over this season. You think there's a reason? There's no reason. You're stuck in the middle.

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I don't think I

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1: 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Following this screening, Amy Goodman will be joined by directors Carl Diehl and Tia Lesson for a live question and answer session at the Austin Film Society Cinema. 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
2: 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Hey, it's me. It's me, Ross. 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It's called Cult Stereo. I play music on it. Music maybe you don't know. 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So you can listen, and then you'll know the music. And yeah, maybe you'll like it. Who knows? Wow, this song's great. 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
3: Bubble of 7, this is doom scrolling.

Welcome back. It's Doomscrolling on a Friday night. We're the last show of the evening. We're closing out here. Not right now. Maybe 10, 15 minutes, 20 minutes. I can read time. It's 9:39 here in the Capital City. Just real quick, want to say thank you to everyone who came to Community Garden last night. New Kids on the Block. We got one more residency, one of our monthly residencies down at Brew and Brew. Saturday, tomorrow, 5 to 11 p.m.? 5 to 8 at least. I don't know if we're going to 11. I think it's 5 to 8. Mr. Creature feature, DJ Creech, will be filling in last minute for Shamiria. And then we got DJ Photon of Full Blast, 6, Pink B of Pink Beats. Shout out to our fellow late night friend on the stream on Wednesdays, I believe. Pink B at 7 p.m. spinning vinyl down on East 5th and San Marcos, man. It's a cozy spot. It's a good spot. More info, KOP.org, at Co-op Radio on the socials. Felipe Gordon right here with Every Day, Another Day. The thing, it was just singing, right? I just really like that womp, like synth at the bottom. Here, kind of burbling, gurgling, that's what I'm...

0: Doom scrolling.
1: Sorry, I was debating on when to set this last track out for the night. Do you remember Sebastian off Ed Banger Records like 15, 20 years ago? 15, 20 years ago at this point? Like 2000s? They've been soundtracking fashion shows now for a while. I think like on commission, like straight up. It's the Yves Saint Laurent Women's Winter 26 Collection, I think. Record? It turns, but, you know, in an effort to maybe class up the joint here in a little bit, as we close out. It's not your vibe. No worries. We'll see you. We'll see you next week. But, I think this is pretty hypnotic, so we're gonna stop talking over it. There's 10 minutes of this, so

Alright, yo. 9:59. One last one from Sebastian. I said he was maybe, or, you know, before signing to Ed Banger. He's still signing to Ed Banger. I apologize to Mr. Sebastian. Oh, I'm just as busy, P. All the French disco stuff. Yo. Damn, I wish we could keep playing this, but Graveside Service tomorrow, 9 a.m. Co-op's back with you. Mr. Harris will be in the building. Otherwise, we'll see you next week. James Garland.

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1: 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Fire, fury, power. 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

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U.P. Wilson.

Two parades meet on the street. One went to walls and wars. One went to love and peace. I took the road less travelled, and I'm still here to speak. Two parades pass by my street, one a military culture with instruments of doom and defeat, the other exultant with this happiness of which I speak. I took the smiling path and feel blessed by who we are and what we feel and see. Two marchers strode up my Austin streets, one in uniform, silent and obedient, the other a raggle-taggle band of colour-filled gypsies, rainbow-curved and deliciously sweet. I took the curving path and avoided all the IEDs. Two paths present themselves for our attention. One is death, which I almost forgot to mention. The other is life, beaming like this community radio station. Community, of course, volunteer, small, precious and autonomous. You are that path. I am grateful to walk with

When I was a kid, I used to draw airplanes with stars and bars, shooting down airplanes adorned with hammers and sickles. I bought 100 water guns so I could save the world, saving my lunch money and stealing my father's quarters, dimes, and nickels. I discovered religion watching Luke Skywalker rescue Princess Leia and destroying the Death Star by letting go and

listening to songs about trains and feeling the rush of wonder at the possibility that the world was infinite and accessible all at the same time. And then it was songs about highways and Born to Be Wild and Little Red Corvette and the road went on forever in my mind. But now it's clogged bumper to bumper with stinking SUVs and two-story pickup trucks that could drive over anything except the two-story pickup truck right in front of it. Now even the highways look the same. Starbucks and 7-Elevens and Walmarts jam the feeder roads. We don't live around this mess, we live under it.

speeds by at 100 deaths an hour, and everyone wants to pull off the crime of the century. Steal $200 gazillion, enough to buy myself an island and build a real honest-to-God train on it for no one but me. And get away with it. Get away with it. We Americans are freedom-loving people, and nothing says freedom like getting away with it. We went from Billy the Kid to Richard Nixon, Enron, Exxon, O.J. Simpson. We used to dream about heroes, but now it's just how to beat the system. So where do we go to dream now? Up on the roof of the project, straining through the city lights to see if they've built golden arches on the moon yet? Self-medicated, half-sedated, trying our best to stay distracted, living life according to the TV set. Corporations owning nations, telling us don't change the station. It's the only safe way to win the human race. I wonder how the world sees us, rich beyond compare, powerful without equal.

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Said he was going out for dinosaur cigarettes. Never came back. 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

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So there's no escape. 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

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And there's no such thing as Dr. Seuss, Disneyland, and Mother Goose is no nursery rhyme. God didn't make the little green apples, and it doesn't snow in Minneapolis when the winter comes. And when myself is feeling low, I think about her face, and it eases my mind. 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

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And there's no such thing as make-believe, puppy dogs, autumn leaves, or BB guns. 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
1: Hello, I'm Johnny Cash. Well, the pigeons ate the wedding rice and exploded somewhere over San Antone. Up the newlyweds and asked them where they wanted to go. They said, we don't care, we don't know, anywhere, just go. Ever since I'd gotten married, I started working weddings, driving this long white limo. Had their ceremony in Brackettville at that phony Alamo. We were 30 miles from the border of Mexico. Well, they're in the back laughing about some uncle named Jack who got too drunk, and during his speech, the tears started to flow. Well, they seemed like a match, so I stopped looking for cracks in their road and just drove. Outside of Concan, the groom noticed the gold band on my left hand and said, you got any advice for us, old man? Well, I thought for a mile as I drove with a smile. I said, when you are dating, you only see each other, and the rest of us can go to hell. But when you are married, you're married to the whole wide world. The rich, the poor, the sick and the well, the straights and the gays, and the people that say we don't use those terms these days. The salt in the soil. After I'd said my piece, we drove on in silence for a spell. My words had gone over, well, I couldn't tell. Potent advice, or preachy as hell. But when I see people about to marry, I become something of a plenipotentiary. I just think it's good, as you probably can tell. When two atoms from the Big Bang get back together with the old gang, I drop them at a fancy dancy boutique hotel. And I drive off alone. I'm not alone.

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0: Dear friends, we are gathered here today to say goodbye to the dearly departed. We acknowledge those whose footprints on yesterday have left their indelible marks on today. Friends, welcome once again to the Graveside Service, heard only on KOOP, Hornsby, Austin.
1: Good morning, Austin, and welcome once again to your Dawn of the Dead on KOOP, HD1, HD3, Hornsby. This is Graveside Service, the show of music and fun, all about dead celebrities. And I am your usual host. They call me Mr. Harris. Today is May the 9th of 2026, and this is our 1,378th show. And we've got longtime supporter and friend of the show, Nabucco, in the studio. Good morning, Nabucco.
2: I am thrilled to be here, Mr. Harris. This is such an opportunity.
1: I'm thrilled to have you here. We've had fun a few times here on the air. And today's show is something that you put together for us.
2: Well, yeah, I did kind of, you know, experiment with this.
1: Uh-huh.
2: And I'm excited about it.
1: Good deal. All right. Well, we're going to start the show. This is for you, Nabucco. This is Verdi. And we'll start this, and then we'll come back on the mic in just a moment. This is Graveside Service, heard only on Austin's community radio. The telephone number here in the co-op studios is 512-472-5667. 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

0: Every Saturday morning, here on Graveside Service, we mark the death anniversaries of celebrities of every sort and ilk. And we've been doing that to you here on Co-op Radio since January of 1998. And we've been doing that to you thanks to faithful listeners like Nabucco, longtime supporter of Co-op Radio, longtime friend of Graveside Service. Good morning. It's so nice to see you.
1: Good morning to you, Mr. Harrison. Thank you for having me. It's a privilege to be here. I've been involved with co-op since probably the 90s.
0: Yeah.
1: Yeah, and I was first exposed to it at the farmer's market in Sunset Valley,
0: mm-hmm.
1: and it just grew from there. DJs would come and hang out at the market,
0: right?
1: And we'd talk about the shows,
0: mm-hmm.
1: and the changes in the shows has been phenomenal. The growth of KOOP has been impressive, to say the least.
0: Well, and thanks to people like you, Nabucco, we're only here because of our supporters and listeners. And for you today, I wanted to start the show with the overture from Nabucco, the Verdi opera. And so you picked out some people today on today's show, and all of them died in May. Except for, no, you didn't pick this one out. I picked this one out. This is Verdi. He died on January 27th of 1901. He lived to be 87 years old. But most of the show is your stuff, eh?
1: Yeah.
0: Yeah. So next up, we're going to hear something for Lena Horne. Why did you choose Lena Horne?
1: Well, you know, she was a popular singer, and she had a hit, something about rainy day, no.
0: Stormy weather.
1: Stormy weather.
0: Right.
1: Yeah, and it was a pretty big hit, but I wanted to feature a song by Lena that wasn't so predominant and wasn't so well known. And I chose just one of those things at a live performance that she did, I think, in the 70s.
0: All right, this is Graveside Service, heard only on Austin Community Radio, and it's just one of those things we will hear next on Austin's Community Radio, KOOP. All right, we're good now. You good, Nabucco?
1: Yeah.
0: All right, we'll listen to a little bit more of this, and I didn't tell you who this is. This is the Orchestra Sinfonica de la Roma, blah, blah, blah, all that stuff, and this is the overture from Nabucco. Because we have Nabucco here in the co-op studios.

The National Day of Reason is a secular celebration for humanists, atheists, freethinkers, and the non-religious. The day is celebrated annually on the first Thursday in May in response to the statutory observance of a National Day of Prayer in the United States, which many atheists and secular groups deem unconstitutional. A 2023 survey of over 11,000 Americans by the Pew Research Center reported that 28% of them, a growing proportion, classify themselves as non-religious. This trend towards secularism echoes a sentiment that was beautifully encapsulated by the late great Carl Sagan, who famously stated, "Extraordinary claims require extraordinary evidence." Please join Co-op Radio this Thursday, May 7th, as we recognize and celebrate the National Day of Reason.

0: 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No, I'm the volunteer run. And Nabucco is the listener support. Nabucco is here today on Graveside Service. Gave us just a little bit extra money during our membership drive. And he is here doing a show that he planned mostly.
1: Yeah, and, you know, it's available to anybody that wants to pursue it. I want to mention that this would never happen without all the dead people.
0: Yeah?
1: You know, and there's so many of them.
0: Yeah.
1: I mean, they just keep accumulating and accumulating, you know, I'm grateful that they have made themselves accessible in one form or another so that, you know, we have the privilege to promote them in all of their beauty and enduring lives.
0: Yeah, yeah. Well, I think of Graveside Service as a legacy show. I think of it, you know, we're keeping some legacies alive, keeping some people to the forefront. And it's thanks to people like you, Nabucco, who have been supporting Co-op Radio since we went on the air in December of 1994. So these are selections that you made for us. So the first, we had a couple of songs for Lena Horne.
1: Yeah.
0: Why did you choose Lena Horne?
1: She died in, I think, 2010.
0: Uh-huh. I got it here. May the 9th.
1: Yeah. And I just like Lena Horne. You know, mm-hmm. She's a good singer.
0: Yeah.
1: And, of course, Frank, he followed that.
0: Yeah.
1: And he's my man.
0: Yeah, yeah, yeah. So the Lena Horne, you know, we heard Just One of Those Things. And also... and that was a Cole Porter song. So I picked out another song for her, and it happened to be a Cole Porter song, From This Moment On, and that's from Kiss Me Kate, which is one of my favorite musicals of all time. And then we heard Frank Sinatra, a song that you brought in for us, Nice and Easy.
1: Nice and Easy.
0: What do you like about that song?
1: Well, just the makeup of it, how it flows, you know.
0: Mm-hmm.
1: The amazing thing about him and his performances is the bands that he had behind him. They were so dynamic and so powerful. The horn sections were just, you know, blow me away to hear those when I was first exposed to him, I think in the 80s.
0: Uh-huh.
1: I used to take his CDs to work and mimic the songs.
0: Ah.
1: In fact, I took the CD to Colorado with me to see my brothers and sisters up there, and took it with me up there and sang to them the Frank Sinatra songs.
0: I bet as good as Sinatra.
1: I like Frank.
0: Okay, good deal. All right, so underneath us we got something by, it's called Romantic Instrumental Hits. And this is My Way, which is a Sinatra song,
1: yes.
0: A well-known Sinatra song. And next up, Nabucco, you chose Donna Summer.
1: Donna Summer.
0: Yeah.
1: She was a hit disco artist from the 70s. And she was very popular in the disco scene.
0: Mm-hmm.
1: And... She, I don't know. I think I might have confused. I think she might have died in 2010. I'm getting a little mixed up.
0: Mm-hmm.
1: But the hit that I chose was Hot Stuff.
0: Yeah.
1: Which, you know, it's a classic Donna Summer presentation.
0: Yeah.
1: And illustrates what disco is like.
0: Yeah. Yeah, we'll hear that next. But I want to give a little shout out before that, because we got a really nice disco show on Saturday afternoons at 4 o'clock, hosted by DJ Freeskate, Four on the Floor. I bet that's on your list of...
1: It will be.
0: Yeah, yeah. She does fun stuff. Okay, so we'll hear Donna Summer next. This is Graveside Service, heard only on Austin's Community Radio, KOOP. I'm your usual host. They call me Mr. Harris, and I've got Nabucco here with me to co-host today. and we're doing stuff that he has picked out for us, and we're going to hear Donna Summer next. Something else?
1: Nope.
0: All right, we'll see you. We'll see you on the other side then.

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1: 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And we have Nobuko here to co-host today. Nobuko, you wanted to talk about Donna Summer.
2: Yeah, Donna Summer, it turns out, she died of a heart attack in Florida.
1: Mm-hmm.
2: And she claimed that her got sick because of 9/11. I guess she was, you know, at the towers or something and was exposed to some of the material from 9/11.
1: Mm-hmm.
2: And she claimed that her death was directly related to that. And I thought that was so curious, you know, these weird dead people.
1: Yeah, right. All right. And then next up, we got David Allan Coe. And this is another one you picked out, Nobuko.
2: Yeah, David Allan Coe, newly died. And wrote a classic country western song that probably most Texans are aware of.
1: Okay.
2: Maybe.
1: All right. And we're going to hear that next here on Austin's Community Radio. This is David Allan Coe with, what is the name of the song, Nobuko? It's You Never Called Me.
2: You Never Called Me, Darling.
1: Okay.
3: Well, it was all that I could do

It was the perfect country and western song. I wrote him back a letter and I told him it was not the perfect country and western song because he hadn't said anything at all about mama or trains or trucks or prison or getting drunk. Well, he sat down and wrote another verse to the song and he sent it to me, and after reading it I realized that my friend had written the perfect country and western song, and I felt obliged to include it on this album. The last verse goes like this here. Well, I was drunk the day my mom got out of prison.

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0: This is Graveside Service, heard only on Austin's Community Radio, KOOP. I am your usual host. They call me Mr. Harris, and I'm here with Nabucco. He's co-hosting today. Nabucco picked out almost all of the music for today's show. We just heard Bob Marley, Nabucco.
1: Yes, and Bob Marley and his toe incidents.
0: Yeah. So you picked that out. That was I just shot the sheriff. No, I not just shot the sheriff. I shot the sheriff.
1: I shot the sheriff, and I don't know the release date on that.
0: I've got 1973 in my notes.
1: Okay, I'll go with that.
0: Yeah, and that was Bob Marley, and he So you were talking about his toe
1: and the Wailers. He had a toe that killed him.
0: Yeah. He died on May the 11th of 1981. So. That's 45 years ago, this coming, Monday or so. Yeah, and he was only 36 years old when he passed.
1: He was very young.
0: Yeah. And then before that, we heard the David Allan Coe song, You Never Called Me By My Name. You Never Called Me Darling. Darling is what he says.
1: Darling.
0: Yeah, and you picked that out. And David Allan Coe, he's...
1: He's a recent death.
0: Yeah, April 30th of last month, or last year. No, this year.
1: He made the headlines.
0: Yeah. He's born in Akron. And that was the song you picked out for us. And then before that, we heard Hot Stuff by Donna Summer.
1: Yeah.
0: And this is Graveside Service, heard only on Austin's Community Radio. And underneath us, we've got something for David Cope, C-O-P-E. And this is another person that you suggested. He died on May the 4th of 2025, just last year. Born in San Francisco. And he did electronic music. And one of the things he used AI to make music. And this piece is called...
1: You know, I had forgotten this.
0: You suggested it.
1: I don't remember.
0: Well, that's fine.
1: Now I do.
0: Yeah.
1: I stumbled on it.
0: Uh-huh. Yeah. Well, that's what I do every week here on Graveside Services. Stumble over. Yeah.
1: Stumbling around.
0: There you go. Yeah. So next up, we've got somebody that you really wanted to emphasize today.
1: This is a favorite character of mine. And I don't usually pick favorite characters, but his name was George Washington Sears, and it's S-E-A-R-S, and he lived from 1820 to about the 2000, or what would that be?
0: 1890 is what
1: 1890?
0: I've got. 1890? Yeah.
1: And he just led this phenomenal lifestyle that just really impressed me. He was... he was one of 10 children. He was the oldest. And, you know, like I said, it was 1820 about when he was born. And about 1850 or 60, he went to, I think it might have been either Spain or Tanzania or somewhere like that, and joined Herman Melville in his expedition, in one of his expeditions for whaling, and then he got back to the States and started canoeing, of all things, and he was a champion canoer, and canoed all over the country and did camping, and he camped out all the time, and he kind of pursued that as a career and became published in Field and Streams or something, some magazine, where he was celebrated as an innovator in the industry of canoeing and sports lifestyles. And I just, you know, felt that this guy needs to be acknowledged.
0: Mm-hmm.
1: For all of his pursuant work, and I don't think we've maybe we've given him enough credit. I certainly didn't know anything about him.
0: Didn't either.
1: And you know, I'm just happy that I get to talk about him a little bit, so that, you know, he can live on.
0: There you go. All right. So we got a couple of river songs, in honor of George Washington Sears, who was a canoeist. We're going to start off with Townes Van Zandt with the Brazos River Song. And we'll see what we can fill in, because we are running out of time here on Graveside Service. Thanks for listening, and thanks for the nice telephone calls. And we'll get to this, and then we'll do that.

0: A few songs there for George Washington Sears. A brand new one for me. And somebody brought in by Nabucco, who has co-hosted today's show. Good job, Nabucco.
1: Oh,
0: lots
1: thank
0: of,
1: you.
0: Lots of fun. And so we did some songs for George Washington Sears, who was known for being a canoeist and a naturalist. And we heard, we started off with, we heard the Brazos River song by Townes Van Zandt. And then we heard Rosie Flores with Big River. And that was from a tribute CD to Johnny Cash. And then we heard Katie Lee with Muddy River about the Colorado. And this underneath us, this is Double Rainbow. And this is for Paul Vasquez, who was 57 years old when he died on May the 9th of 2020. He died of COVID. He's the Double Rainbow guy. And this is the Double Rainbow by Andy Summers and Victor Biglioni. And Nabucco, thanks so much for coming in.
1: Thank you for having me.
0: It was a lot of fun. You made great selections. Terrific job.
1: Thank you. Thank you.
0: Stay tuned. The Lounge Show is next here on Co-op Radio. And stay tuned for great radio all day long. And next week on Graveside Service, we got Andy Kaufman. You remember Andy Kaufman?
1: Oh, yeah.
0: And Doug Dillard, one of the Dillards. And we'll see who else we can dig up. Thanks, Nabucco.
1: Thank you. Thank you, Mr. Harris. Appreciate all your work.
0: Oh, sure. It was fun. It's always fun working with you.
1: Good.
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I am your morning man, Jay Robillard. This is the Lounge Show. A big, big thanks to Mr. Harris and Nabucco for putting on an awesome show this morning. I really enjoyed the Donna Summer. That was a big wake-me-up. And also Townes Van Zandt. Always nice to hear his performances. And we hope that you're having a wonderful day so far. It rained here in the Austin area a little earlier, and now it's kind of muggy out and a little overcast, but we're here to get you through the morning, get you into the afternoon, and then we've got plenty of programming to get you throughout the full day here on Co-op Radio. We hope that you can stay tuned for all of our wonderful community-generated programming. We just heard from Peggy Lee performing I'm a Woman. And preceding Peggy, we heard from Chava Alberstein with Your Mother Should Know. That's a John Lennon, Paul McCartney composition. And by request from last week, we couldn't get this on last week, so I figured I'd put it on first thing on the show. I Wish You Love by Wayne Newton from his Live Hollywood Concert LP. Started off the show, of course, with our theme music from Robert Maxwell, his harp and orchestra, performing That Old Black Magic. And we've got Mr. Acker Bilk in the background doing a Stevie Wonder composition called I Just Called to Say I Love You.

tomorrow's Mother's Day, so I figured I'd do a little tribute, show a little love for Mom. Mom's everywhere, raising us and putting up with our shenanigans and showing us the way of life. And so, happy Mother's Day to all you moms out there. A day in advance. That's tomorrow is Mother's Day. So, but every day is Mother's Day, really. Up next, we have Mel Torme, The Velvet Fog. And he's going to perform a tune here called Hold Tight, Want Some Seafood Mama on The Lounge Show.

works while the little ladies are changing their costumes for the next act on Mother's Variety Show, I've got a tantalizing treat right here for anybody with a sweet tooth. And I think you know what I mean by sweet tooth. Yes, at this time, it's my privilege to pass among you with a limited number of Mother's cookies. Let me repeat that, a limited number. Now, I'm not going to actually spell out what you're going to get in these passionate purple packages. After all, you look like a sophisticated audience. You know all about the wide variety of Mothers. Macaroons, nuggets, big bars, and you couldn't get them as good in Paris, France, if you know what I mean. All right, who's going to be first? Now, don't be shy. One for you, sir. Right, one for you, two for...

And we just heard from Sheldon Allman here on The Lounge Show. Mother's Day tribute, Radioactive Mama, from his album Folk Songs for the 21st Century. Preceding Mr. Allman, he's not one of the Allman Brothers, incidentally. We had a little vintage commercial for Mother's Cookies, and Carmen Miranda before that, Mama, Yo Quiero, Where's My Mama? And Mel Torme before that, Hold Tight, I Want Some Seafood, Mama. I heard an excellent version of that tune by Fats Waller on The Land of Rhythm and Pleasure this past Thursday with Tim Hurtenberger and Lewis Harrison hosting the program. It's every Thursday morning at 9 o'clock until 11 here on Co-op Radio. In the background, Henry Mancini, The Brothers Go to Mothers, from the Peter Gunn soundtrack. And up next, we've got Miriam Makeba. She's going to sing a song.

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Following the screening, Amy Goodman will be joined by directors Carl Diehl and Tia Lesson for a live question and answer session at the Austin Film Society Cinema. 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More information and ticket details are available at koop.org.

0: 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You're listening to The Lounge Show, Mother's Day edition, here on Co-op Radio. I am your morning man, Jay Robillard. Thank you ever so much for joining us here on the radio or on the internet. 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In the background here, we've got The Ventures performing Apache. Today is Noki Edwards' birthday, or birth anniversary, and I believe he has passed, but he was the lead and bass guitarist for The Ventures, and so we're playing a few selections by The Ventures. This one from the album Telstar, The Lonely Bull. And right before this, we heard from Kenny Ball and his Jazzmen performing Your Mother Should Know. Right before that, Mom's Mabley. Remember her? Sunny is the name of the tune. Also, we heard from Jerry Vale for Mama. That was majestic, man. And Miriam Makeba, Nagola Kurila, from her album, The Many Voices of Miriam Makeba. Thanks for tuning us in here on Co-op Radio. Our request line is 512-472-5667. We'll do our darndest to get your request on the air. We've got some Lulu coming up soon. A real Lulu from Lulu. And up next, we have, I have in my hand here an album called How to Be a Jewish Mother, featuring Gertrude Berg. And so this is basically, it's a comedy stage set up, it's the brainchild of Dan Greenberg. And so basically you have an announcer that comes on and says, you know, here's an example of such and such. And then Gertrude Berg will give you the scene of how to be a Jewish mother. And this is a little track here. Let's see. What we got queued up here? It's What to Do Before the Date, The Daughter on The Lounge Show.
1: The Daughter. What to do before the date. If you have a daughter, you are fortunate in that you will be able to meet and personally evaluate all the young men who come to the house to take her away.
2: Make sure your husband is wearing a shirt when the young man rings the bell.
1: Greet the young man at the door. Appraise him closely from head to foot. Ask him the following. One.
2: You're Jewish?
1: Two.
2: What's your family's name?
1: Three.
2: What was it before?
1: If the young man is driving a car, be sure and add these important queries. One.
2: Do you know how to drive?
1: Two.
2: Do you have a driver's license?
1: Three.
2: How fast do you drive?
1: Four.
2: Your father knows you're out?
1: Even if the young man has answered all your questions in a satisfactory manner, it is not a bad idea to frown, avert your head, and sigh.
2: I don't like it. So you, I don't like it. You youngsters all drive like maniacs. You'll end up in some ditch tonight. Mark my words.
3: Oh, Ma, for heaven's sake.
2: All right, go. Drive carefully and have a wonderful time. And I'm going to worry myself sick, I promise you.
1: As they are about to go out the door, turn to your daughter and whisper loudly in her ear.
2: Stay all the way on the right side of the seat if you know what's good for you.

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Well, here's a song that I learned from my father when I was a little boy. It's one entitled My Yiddish Mama. Thank you very much.

0: And a little Robert Maxwell and his harp. With Claire de Lune here on The Lounge Show. We just heard from the Gaylords performing Ma Ma Ma Marie. Also, Elvis Presley right before that. It was Tom Jones. Tom Jones was right before the Gaylords performing My Yiddish Mama. From his live album, At the Talk of the Town. Elvis Presley. Before that, by request, That's All Right, Mama. And Ella Fitzgerald, Tisket a Tasket. And Gertrude Berg, before that, with a little segment of The Daughter from the album, How to Be a Jewish Mother. We've got another segment coming up next here on The Lounge Show from Gertrude Berg. 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
1: The postgraduate phase. If your daughter should not be married by the time she is out of college, seek out any young man at a party or other social gathering and begin to sell him on your daughter. Speak of her excellent disposition. Point out her many physical attributes.
2: A face like a Vermeer. You know Vermeer?
3: Oh, yes, the painter.
2: She won the Queen Esther contest when she was 5.
3: You don't say.
2: You see, she has naturally curly hair. Did you notice?
3: Yes, well,
2: And teeth? Did you see how straight her teeth are?
3: Well, as a matter of fact, I hadn't noticed.
2: $3,000 I spent having her teeth straightened. 4 years at the orthodontist so she could shut her mouth.
3: Look, I really have to be going.
2: A beautiful girl, beautiful. The only thing, she's maybe a tiny bit heavy in the bust. You see, it runs in the family.
1: Dinner with the boyfriend. As soon as you can arrange it, invite the young man over to the house for dinner. This is an ideal occasion to bring up your daughter's cultural background.
2: Piano lessons we gave her, ballet, tap dancing, interpretive dancing, baton twirling. She draws, she paints, she sculpts, she speaks a fluent French. Say something in French, darling.
4: Ma, please.
2: What? Already you forgot?
1: Point out that a good cultural background makes for compatibility, which is more important in a marriage than romance.
2: Listen, you'll come down off your cloud. This way you'll have a basis. You'll speak French together. You'll play the piano together. You'll dance ballet together. You'll have a basis.
1: How to behave when you discover your daughter necking in the living room. Wait until the young man has gone home. Go into your daughter's room and say to her as follows.
2: Miriam.
4: Oh, hi, Ma.
2: Miriam, I saw what you were doing in there.
4: Oh?
2: Miriam, who taught you this?
4: For God's sakes, Ma, I'm a big girl now.
2: Miriam, we are decent people. We have always tried to teach you the right thing. How could you do this to us?
4: Ma, I was only kissing him.
2: You know what your father will do when I tell him?
4: No, but do you have to tell
2: he'll
4: him?
2: He'll have a heart attack. That's what he'll have.
4: Look, Ma, you don't have to tell
2: Not
4: him.
2: Not only that, just think what the neighbors will say if they knew.
4: Why should the neighbors suddenly have anything to do?
2: For this, I had your teeth straightened. For this, I bought you contact lenses. For this, I paid good money to have them teach you how to speak French.
4: Ma, will you stop? It.
2: Oh, I don't know what to do with you. My own daughter, a floozy.
4: Ma!
2: If you have any consideration for your parents at all, you'll do the only decent thing.
4: What's that?
2: You'll leave this house and you won't come back until you're a virgin.

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0: Oh, Rosemary. That was Rosemary Clooney here on The Lounge Show, Mother's Day edition. Come on to my house. Bake you a cake, apple, plum, apricot too. That was a big hit for her. And right before Rosemary Clooney, we heard from Sandy Shaw performing a Dr. John tune called Mama Roo. That comes from Sandy's album, Reviewing the Situation. She does a lot of really cool covers on there. Sympathy for the Devil. She does Sympathy for the Devil, my goodness. Gertrude Berg before that with the postgraduate phase for the daughter. From the album, How to Be a Jewish Mother. Uh-huh. And in the background, we've got Henry Mancini. This is more music from Peter Gunn, the album. That's the title of the album. So this is like a volume two for the soundtrack to the television series Peter Gunn, starring Craig Stevens, created by Blake Edwards. And we're listening to a tune called Blues for Mothers. And you're listening to the Mother's Day edition of The Lounge Show here on Co-op Radio. I am your morning man, Jay Robillard. Thanks for all the very nice telephone calls. And thanks for tuning us in, no matter where you are or how you're doing it, whether it's on the FM dial at 91.7 FM or tuning in at koop.org. We certainly do appreciate you spending some time with us. The radio is not a toy, but I'm here to play for you and with you. Ha. Coming up next, oh boy, coming up next, we have a track that is a self-help record for kids. And this is something that we like to play. This is the Apple Pie Proud Bedwetting Record. This is supposed to be played to children when they're asleep, and so it plays over and over again. You get one of those changers that goes back and plays the record over and over again. So this is supposed to play several times over the night while the child is sleeping and dreaming of maybe not wetting the bed. But anyway, here we go. Apple Pie Proud from Mom. Here on The Lounge Show.
1: Are your mother and dad apple pie proud of you? You know what apple pie proud means, don't you? That means that mom and dad do things for you just because they love you for being good. It's their way of letting you know they're on your side, even when they don't tell you. Yes, they're on your side. When you do the right things, like keeping your bed dry, they can't stop everything they're doing and say, you've been good, you're a good girl or boy, you're good because you kept your bed dry. Why, they'd be saying that every morning, and you'd soon feel like they were talking to a little baby instead of to a grown-up child like you. So instead of talking to you like a baby, they do nice things for you. They're happy with you. They're apple pie proud of you. Maybe your mother doesn't bake apple pies for you. Maybe you don't even like apple pies. Maybe you like something else much better. Well, your mom and dad give you those things, don't they? Then it doesn't matter what you get. It's just the same. They're apple pie proud that you're growing up. Are you grown up enough so that you're allowed to use the bathroom all by yourself? Do your mother and father let you get out of bed at night to go to the toilet all alone? Are you that grown up? If your mom and dad do trust you that much, you're very, very lucky. Keeping your bed dry shows your mother and father that you are ready to do anything other children your age can do. How old are you? You see? You thought of your age right away. Do you remember your last birthday? Did you get presents? You did? Everybody is proud of you when you have a birthday, because that shows you're growing up, getting smarter and smarter each year. By your next birthday, you should be big enough and old enough to do anything Mother and Dad tell you to do. You can show them they can trust you to act grown up. Just say to yourself, even before my next birthday, I'm going to make Mother and Dad trust me to take care of myself like other children do. I know they will be proud of me when my bed is dry. I know where the bathroom is. I'm old enough to get out of bed at night when I feel I have to go to the toilet. Even little puppy dogs keep their beds dry, because they don't like to sleep in wet beds. I know how to think. I think it's much better to sleep in a dry bed. I think Mother will be pleased. She's always so nice to me when I do something that pleases her. When she smiles at me, that's her way of saying she's apple pie proud of me. She always smiles and laughs when she tells people about the good things I do. I like to see Mother and Dad smile. Mother says, a smile shows the goodness coming out of people. When I'm good, it's easy to smile. It's easy to laugh. Being good is fun. I'm good when I keep my bed dry. I can keep it dry. I will keep it dry. I'm grown up enough to be real good. I'll try to keep my bed dry. Apple pie proud. Mother loves me. Father loves me. Love me all over again each time I'm good. I'll keep my bed dry. I'll keep my bed dry.

that, so get up and dance to a song that was a hit before your mother was born. Though she was born a long, long time ago, your mother should know. Your mother should know.

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That was Matt Munro with his version of For Mama. We played Jerry Vale's version a little earlier on in the show. Also, let's see, we heard Your Mother Should Know from a group called Zay Ramalaho. And way back there was Rosemary Clooney, Come On to My House. Oh, we also had the Apple Pie Proud Bedwetting record. We hope that didn't traumatize you too much. In the background, we've got The Ventures performing Never on Sunday. Today is the birth anniversary for Noki Edwards, who is a guitarist with The Ventures. They had three guitarists, Don Wilson, Bob Bogle, and Noki Edwards. Mel Taylor on drums. This is from another track from that album, Telstar the Lonely Bull by The Ventures. And up next, we have a little something here. It's a cover of a Frank Zappa and the Mothers of Invention tune called Mother People. It's the Dave Pike set up next here on The Lounge Show.

0: Tune in every Monday with me, Sonic George, for Guitar Picks at 10 a.m. It's a fascinating hour of guitar appreciation, from Abercrombie to Zoller. You'll hear fan favorites, plugged and unplugged, 8-string, 12-string, resonators, forgotten classics. Dan Electro's, Fenders, Kramers, Martins, Humbuckers, Maserites. 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

Mama thinks I'm living in a convent, a secluded little convent in the southern part of France. Mama doesn't even have an inkling that I'm working in a nightclub in a pair of lacy pants. So...

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And please, my sweet potato, keep this from the mater, though my dance is not against the law. You can tell my papa that's all.

More of the Ventures. Tequila in the background here. Let's see. We just heard from Dame Judi Dench. Only she wasn't a dame back in the day. So earlier in her career, she was the main character. What was the name of the character? I can't remember. Anyway, Judi Dench singing Don't Tell Mama from Cabaret. Also, we heard from The Ventures, who we're hearing in the background, performing Percolator. That is in memory of Noki Edwards, whose birth anniversary is today. He was one of the three guitarists in The Ventures. And right before that, at the top of that set, a tune called Mother People, written by Frank Zappa and performed by the Dave Pike Set. I believe they're from somewhere in Europe. Very nifty version there. Hey, if you're going out tonight, might I suggest the co-op DJ residency over at Brew and Brew. That's tonight from 5 p.m. until 11. Brew and Brew is located at 500 San Marcos Street, number 105 in downtown Austin. Our featured DJs will be Shamiria Ann from Fervent Hearts at 5 p.m., DJ Photon from Full Blast at 6 p.m., and Pink B from Pink Beats at 7 p.m. They will all be spinning vinyl at one of our new DJ residency spots on East 5th and San Marcos Street. That is the Brew and Brew. Coming up next, a little something I'd like to send out to my mom, a memory of my mom. She passed away about 13 years ago, but her memory lives on, let's just say, through many things, but also through this radio show. She fed me a lot of the music that I play on this program. Even though she's gone from 13 years ago, she would go to garage sales for me with me in mind, let's just say, and buy just boxes and boxes of records, and would have, and this was in New Orleans, mind you, and it was just so sweet. And when we go visit, she would give me these boxes of records to go through, but also to take home. And I would not be able to, there would be so many, I couldn't take them all on the plane with me, of course. And so we had to ship them over here. And it accounts for a good bit of the volume of my record collection, all of the garage sailing that she did. Every Saturday she would listen to the show, and then she would go out before and then after the show. And during the show, too. You know, the show is good for garage sales. If you're putting a garage sale on, tune in to Co-op Radio between 10 o'clock and 12 noon, and you will probably hear something that my mom picked out for me here on the Lounge Show. And I want to send out a very special little tune here that she would often ask me to play. She would always ask me to play this at Halloween. She'd say, you're going to play my song for me, aren't you? And I'd say, yes, of course. It's I Put a Spell on You by Screamin' Jay Hawkins. Here on the Mother's Day special edition of The Lounge Show.

0: And we got a little Dick Hyman going on here. This is the theme from Moratat, Three Penny Opera. Sometimes known as Mac the Knife. Oof. What did we have in that last set there? Let's see. We heard from Lulu, To Sir With Love. That goes out to the graduates. Congratulations, graduates, for making it through another year of school. Or maybe you're just, yeah, you're just going to another phase and enjoying what comes next. Let's see. Also, we heard from Screamin' Jay Hawkins. Well, we had a little brief little commercial there for pantyhose company called First Lady. You may not have heard of them if you're here, been here in the United States, but it's a British thing. It comes from an album called Music for Biscuits, Lost Advertising, and Rare Film Sounds by Mike Sams and the Mike Sams Singers, released by Trunk Records. And before that, we heard, can't remember what we heard, what we played right before that. Anyway, hope that you're enjoying our tribute to the moms, and happy Mother's Day to all you lovely mothers out there. Thanks for all the very nice telephone calls we've been getting here at the radio station. I appreciate it very much. It just warms my heart. We've got some more of Gertrude Berg coming up next. How to Be a Jewish Mother, and I believe we're on lesson 7, The Jewish Mother's Guide to Sex and Marriage. Oh, this should be good. Okay, here we go.
1: Lesson 7, The Jewish Mother's Guide to Sex and Marriage. There are only two things a Jewish mother needs to know about sex and marriage. One.
2: Who's having sex?
1: Two.
2: Why aren't they married?
1: Since it is by now apparent that everyone in the world is determined to have some kind of sex, it will therefore be your duty to make sure
2: that everybody in the world gets married.
1: The early years. It is never too early to begin preparing your son for marriage. At the age of 8 or 9, start to develop in him an appreciation for the good grooming habits which will help him to win the hand of a capable young woman in marriage. Thus,
2: look at your ears. What girl in her right mind would ever marry a boy with no personal hygiene?
1: Develop his posture in a similar manner.
2: Stand up straight. What girl in her right mind is going to marry a slouch?
1: The first encounter. By age 12 or 13, the child is ready for his first social encounter with the opposite sex. Arrange a party for young people at your home, or take the child to a dance. If he appears hesitant to meet the young ladies, steer him over to several of them and urge him.
2: Go, darling, go. Stick out your hand, open your mouth, make a curtsy.
1: If he remains reticent, smooth away over those first few embarrassing moments by introducing him yourself.
2: This is my son Marvin, who stands like a hunchback.
1: The high school phase. By the time your son gets into high school, he will be going out on regular dates and will very likely insist on selecting the girls himself from among his classmates. Do not discourage this.
2: But try to find out something about these girls for his own protection.
1: Ask him the following. One.
2: This girl, is she Jewish?
1: Two.
2: What's the family name?
1: Three.
2: What was it before?
1: The college phase. By now, your son is in college and dating quite seriously. He will probably have a young lady friend with whom he is going steady.
2: Could happen.
1: As before, be sure of her background. But now, the questioning should be on a more sophisticated level. One.
2: This girl, is she Jewish?
1: Two.
2: She gets good marks in school.
1: Three.
2: She smokes cigarettes in moderation.
1: Four.
2: She drinks liquor in moderation.
1: Five.
2: What kind of girl smokes cigarettes and drinks liquor?
1: Dinner with a girlfriend. Invite your son's girlfriend to your home for dinner, so you will have a chance to determine whether she is good daughter-in-law material. To permit a completely objective evaluation, when you are all at the table together, never speak to the young lady directly, but use your son as an intermediary.
2: Marvin, ask your friend, does she want a breast or a leg?
1: This form of address is known as the third person invisible.
2: Exactly.
1: Should your son ever decide to marry the girl, this device adapts very nicely to basic daughter-in-law technique.
2: Marvin, is, what's her name? Your wife. She's coming over also.
1: If by the time your son is out of college, he is still not married.
2: And if he's not, God forbid, a homosexual.
1: You must begin to take steps. Speak to friends of yours who have daughters his age, or maybe a few years younger.
2: Or even a few years older.
1: Pass the word around that your son, though a talented, intelligent, and capable young man, is unable to find a girl who will go out with him.
2: Maybe the idea of marriage slipped his mind. Remind him.
1: Joke about it in public to show that you aren't taking the matter too seriously.
2: Excuse me, sir.
3: You talking to me, lady?
2: This is my son, Marvin.
3: So?
2: 25 years old, a master's degree in romance languages, a careful driver. Tell me something confidentially.
3: Yeah?
2: Would any young lady give her right arm to have a wonderful young man like that for a husband?
3: Search me, lady.
2: Yes or no?
3: I suppose yes.
2: Marvin, did you hear? Listen what the man is telling you.
4: Hey, Leroy.
5: What?
4: Your mama. She's calling you, man.
5: What?

Well, it was Jimmy Castor before he became the Jimmy Castor Bunch. The tune, Hey Leroy, Your Mama's Calling. And before that, A Lesson in Love from Gertrude Berg to all you sons out there. How to Be a Jewish Mother is the name of the album. And we hope that you enjoyed our little program here, a little tribute to all the wonderful mothers out there. Do something special for your mom. She's the only one you've got. I hope you have a happy day today and tomorrow and forever. Stick around, the Jazz Show is coming up next in about 5 minutes here on Co-op Radio. Rocky will be your host. He's going to play you some excellent jazz. I just know it. He always does. So in 5 minutes, you will be entertained by Rocky here on Co-op Radio on the Jazz Show. And we invite you to stick around for all of our wonderful programming, you know, like Adventures in Sound from Dennis Compa. He's the Plattermaster, you know. And then there's The Dark Side Daddy. And that's on at 2 o'clock. At 3 o'clock, The Singer and the Song with Rush Evans. And at 4 o'clock, it's Four on the Floor. And so many more here on Co-op. 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On the air, we really care. Also, a big thanks to Joe Newman for providing the Apple Pie Proud Bedwetting record recording for me. So long ago, he came on the show in the very first year that we were on the air and provided the Apple Pie Proud Bedwetting record. And it was so nice of him. And it's been a lounge show favorite ever since. So thanks to Joe for providing that. And we're going to leave you now with Jackie Gleason, the Honeymooners theme. And have a wonderful weekend. And keep it tuned to Co-op Radio. K-O-O-P. HD1. HD3 Hornsby. My name is Jay Robillard. And I am out to lunch!

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My name is Rocky. The Jazz Show is your home for the finest jazz from the early days of big band and classic right on up until the present day. Thank you so much for joining me on this wonderful day. And thanks to Jay Robillard for a wonderful Mother's Day tribute, especially to his mom, who I met way back in the day. Mom and Dad actually used to come to the station every now and then. Really great people. Miss them very dearly. And I believe 512-472-5667, if I might throw that out there, if you'd like to check in, or you can email thejazzshow@koop.org anytime with comments or requests, and all four of the hosts of The Jazz Show will see it. 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Okay, my name is Rocky, I think I mentioned that, and this is Eddie Harris and Les McCann to get us started today. Thanks so much for joining me. I hope you're having a wonderful day.

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1: 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I'm a guest apprentice today, courtesy of host Rocky. Thank you, Rocky, for having me.
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1: Well, we started off the set with Shorty Rides Again from Eddie Harris and Les McCann from the album Second Movement on the Atlantic label, 1971. Of course, Eddie Harris on tenor and Les McCann on piano. Great rhythm section, including Cornell Dupree on guitar. We followed that up with Resolution from the Blue Note release, A Love Supreme, John Coltrane at the tenor, Jimmy Garrison on bass, McCoy Tyner on piano, and Elvin Jones on drums. And we're going to keep the connection with McCoy Tyner for our next track. This is something from Wayne Shorter, also recorded back in the mid-60s, but this was not released until 1979 on the Blue Note label. Wayne on tenor. This is an original composition called Lady Day, dedicated to Billie Holiday.

Co-op FM 91.7, this is the Jazz Show. I'm sitting in here with Rocky today, DJ JD, an apprentice on the program, and we're moving our way through our set. We just heard from Sam Rivers, recorded in 1965 on the Blue Note label. This is his debut album for Blue Note and his debut as a leader. The title track called Fuchsia Swing Song, Jackie Byard on piano, Ron Carter on bass, and Anthony Williams on drums, and of course Sam Rivers on tenor. We're going to move on to another tenor player, but we're going to jump ahead to the 70s now. This is a still active musician named David Schnitter, a veteran of the Blakey's Jazz Messengers, and also worked with Ted Dunbar, who you're going to hear on this particular track, along with Kenny Barron, Cecil McBee, and Billy Hart. This is from a 1979 album called, what is it called? Thundering. And this is on the Muse label. This tune is called Flying Colors, and you're tuned in to Co-op FM 91.7, HD1, HD3 Hornsby, and also online at KOOP.org.

0: 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My name is Rocky. Thanks to DJ JD for a wonderful little mini set there of three songs. Fit right in the Jazz Show ethic, I do believe. Great job, man.
1: Thank you, Rocky. Thanks for having me.
0: Yeah. Looking forward to whenever he gets certified and seeing what lies ahead for him at Co-op Radio. I do hope that he has a wonderful time. He has previous experience in San Antonio, so it shouldn't be much of a problem for him to fit right in here at Co-op Radio. And he is a jazz aficionado, so maybe we'll have a second jazz show on Co-op. That would be totally cool. In the background, we have Naked City by Mundell Lowe, and up here in the foreground, I believe we already talked about David Schlitter and Flying Colors, so we're going to move along to the Lynn Baker Quartet with Appalachian Shuffle here in just a minute. We had a wonderful phone call a while ago. If you'd like to check in, the phone number is 512-472-5667, or you can email thejazzshow at koop.org. And I would like to give a little warning. 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And it looks like they are serious. So I'm looking forward to hearing what they've got going on. Thank you for joining us today. 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And here are the Lynn Baker Quartet to move us along here at the Jazz Show.

0: here?
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3: 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My name is Rocky. And before that very important announcement, we had Appalachian Shuffle by the Lynn Baker Quartet from the album Azure Intention. Baker on soprano and the tenor sax on the album, Paul Mulliken on drums, Reggie Berg on piano, and Bijou Barbosa on that wonderful bass line. 512-472-5667 if you'd like to check in. Again, man, you need to stick around for Adventures in Sound. There are musicians everywhere in there. They're coming out of the woodwork, and I know it's going to be a great show. Dennis always does great live music on Adventures in Sound, so be sure and stick around for that. I believe we're going to have a little bit of Bill Ware to carry us on through till we come back and say our goodbyes. Thanks for joining me today. Really do appreciate you being here.

0: 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My name is Rocky. I was joined today by a new apprentice, DJ JD. He's doing a really great job. Thanks for coming in, man. Really do appreciate you selecting The Jazz Show to apprentice with.
1: Oh, Rocky, this is a pleasure. You're the master, and I'm thrilled to be here. Thanks for letting me play a few tunes.
0: Yeah, well, you're more than welcome, man, and welcome back anytime, I do believe. We just heard Sea Jam Blues from Bill Ware off the album Sir Duke, all tunes by Duke Ellington, I believe, on that album, with Ware on the vibes and Mark Ribot on the electric guitar. Two guys that fill that out perfectly. That was written by Barney Biggard and Duke Ellington. And we're headed out today with Unit 7 from Cannonball Adderley from Jazz Workshop Revisited in 1963 on Riverside, written by Sam Jones, Adderley on alto, his, I think, brother, Nat Adderley on cornet, Lewis Hayes on drums, Sam Jones on the bass, Joe Zawinul on piano, Yusif Lateef on flute, tenor and oboe during that album. Thanks for joining me today. I'll be back in about a month. Stay tuned. I believe next week will be Sonic George here on The Jazz Show. You can catch his program Monday mornings at 10 a.m. with Guitar Picks. Be sure and tune in for that one. I'll see you next time around. Thanks for being here. Stay tuned for Dennis and Adventures in Sound with live music from The Joymakers.

Show, and welcome to Adventures in Sound, where Saturdays 1 to 2 p.m. we explore a variety of music that spans over a century and a half of recorded sound. This is Dennis Compa, and today's show, I'm very happy to have with me once again the amazing Joymakers, who have a new album coming out, and they have a record release coming up in a couple of days, and I guess a jam session tomorrow as well. The number here is 512-472-5667. And speaking of the Joymakers, I want to wish two of them happy early birthday. Happy early 30th birthday to leader Colin Hancock, and happy early 50th birthday to the amazing Weston Borghese Esquire. But speaking of the Joymakers, we're going to hear them live in a few minutes, but we're going to play a selection from their new album, which is on LP and CD from Turtle Bay Records. It's The Payoff, right here on 91.7 FM and KOP.org, Adventures in Sound. 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

winds are blowing and the snow is starting to fall. 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

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Each morning at dawning, birdies sing, and everything a sun is missed.

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2: 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In May, we recognize May Day, also known as International Workers' Day. While May 1st has roots in ancient seasonal traditions, its modern meaning comes from the labor movement and the ongoing fight for fair wages, safe conditions, and dignity on the job. Those demands were met with resistance and often violence, but they led to real change. The 8-hour workday, child labor laws, and workplace protections that many still rely on today. That work continues. The federal minimum wage of $7.25 an hour is unchanged since 2009, while the cost of living rises. Gender equity and immigration policy remain deeply tied to how work and workers are valued in this country. Throughout May, Co-op highlights music and public affairs programming that reflect the voices, histories, and struggles of working people. More info about May Day at koop.org.
3: All right. Prior to that announcement, we had Sousa's band. That's right. John Philip Sousa was a big star in early recording history on the Victor label. A lot of times he was actually not at the sessions. That was in the Good Old Summertime from December 17th, 1902, likely recorded in Philadelphia. Before that, a song written by Joseph Meyer, Buddy DeSilva, and they say Al Jolson, California, Here I Come. That's Jolie himself with the Isham Jones Orchestra, January 17th, 1924, with Buddy DeSilva on the banjo. We began today's show with the amazing, one of the finest bands of this millennium, the Joymakers with The Payoff, right here on 91.7 FM, KOOP.org. 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Well, speaking of the Joymakers, I'm very happy to welcome them on the show, and I think we have a pair of mustache men who will introduce the band.
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0: 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This is Dennis Compa. The show's on every Saturday, 1 to 2. Next week, one of the greats of Austin radio, Lewis Harrison, currently on the land of Rhythm and Pleasure, is going to join me as my special guest. 2 weeks, Artie Shaw birthday salute, Adventures in Sound at Yahoo.com. That is the Joymakers, who have their second album out coming out on LP and CD from Turtle Bay Records. Record release is going to be this Monday, May 11th, over at Radio East from 8 to 9:45 p.m. approximately. Well, gents, what's the next song? Or the announcer is going to tell us to knock on. You see, they're so big, they have their own special announcers.
1: That's right.
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1: Dennis!
0: Yeah. Now, Colin, did you want to introduce everyone in the band before we go on?
2: Absolutely, and thank you again so much for having us here on KOP 91.7. It's always such a pleasure to be on Adventures in Sound. What is this, probably like my sixth or seventh time?
0: Something like that, yeah.
2: Yeah, it's just so great to be here, Dennis. I am back here from New York City, playing this wonderful string of shows with the Joymakers, and let me introduce to you all these wonderful cats. It's not all the usual same faces. Some of our wonderful friends are out touring, but they'll be back for our shows later this weekend. So here in the studio, I'll just go around. We have on the wonderful piano accordion, the one and only Dylan Blackthorn. I was on KOOP for the first time back in Coney 2012, with Dylan over the radio waves. And that was with, what, Mazel Tov Cocktail Hour, right?
0: Yes.
2: Yeah.
0: I'll have to look up the date. I have the show. It was sometime in December, I think. So yeah. I have the entire show.
2: We cut some cylinders back then.
0: Yeah, that's how it was. Fun.
2: On the piano, the accordion, the one and only Shane Dickens.
0: Yay!
2: On tenor banjo and tenor guitar, but not tenor guitar here because I could only carry so much on the plane. My favorite, the lovely Weston Borghese.
3: Thanks, and how dare you, Dennis, for telling everyone it's my 50th.
0: I'm older than you.
1: I'm 40.
2: You're our favorite Gemini. on the string bass and one of the two Beardsley brothers announcing, my good, dear friend, dearest friend, the one and only Hunter Bergamy.
1: Yes.
2: He is using Ryan Gould's bass, so Ryan's here in spirits.
0: There we go. He's Gould adjacent, you know, Gould supporter.
2: And shout out to all my friends in New Orleans listening, by the way.
4: Hey.
2: On the C Melody saxophone, my mentor, my buddy, everyone's buddy, the
0: hey,
2: great
0: buddy.
2: David Jellema.
0: Yay.
2: What'd you call me?
0: He has sax appeal.
2: And then, you know, every Texas-sized band has to have a real Texas blues trombone player, and really, there's nobody who does it better than the one and only Freddie Mendoza.
0: Yeah!
2: Yeah. T-Garden is smiling somewhere.
4: Yeah.
2: On the trumpet and vocals and charisma, the one and only Austin's number one jazz entertainer, Luke Rodney Allen.
0: Yay.
2: We'll be hearing from him shortly. And then, of course, our other Beardsley brother, Beardy and Beardsley, we have the one and only Misha Zlovkin.
4: Extra beard in the room.
2: Extra beard in the room. We got all the beards. We're surrounded.
5: I just want to say, we miss you, Lauren, and wish you were here.
2: We do, LG.
5: And we appreciate your great playing and help with the arrangements on these amazing tunes.
2: Yeah. Absolutely. And
4: Ryan, come help.
2: Yes. I've got them captured. Yes, Lauren is out playing with, who's the band leader up there? Adam Lee Morgan. Yeah, the Adam Lee Morgan Orchestra out west, doing a big tribute tour to Mary Lou Williams. So we love you, LG, and wish you were here, but you're doing special work out there. So Dennis, do you want to hear more from us, or are we going to play some more from the record? What do you want?
0: Yeah, let's play more. We're not even halfway through the show. We have plenty of room, so play as many songs as you want.
2: Awesome.
0: Folks.
2: Okay, well, how about we hear from the, you know, every good big band has a band within the band. You know, it goes back to the beginning of all this stuff. And we're very fortunate to have a wonderful little duo of musicians in this band, of Luke Allen on vocals and Shane on piano. They have their own wonderful little act. I shouldn't claim it. It's their own thing. But we're lucky to have them as part of us. So what are y'all going to play for us?
6: How about that?
2: Yeah, so this is one that they debuted in New York City a few weeks ago. We had a bunch of album release events for Turtle Bay Records up there. And I said, you know, why don't you guys play a little

0: Yay, that was Luke Allen Shane Dickens with I Don't Stand a Ghost of a Chance with You, which I think is Victor Young, Ned Washington, and Bing Crosby, if not mistaken. 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Dennis Comper here till 2 o'clock, and then the Dark Side Daddy takes over. And Colin, I saw you conferring. Yeah, we can do as many. Well, and I had someone was listening. And they needed you. They couldn't hear you. They thought you were far away from the mic.
1: Oh dear.
0: Okay. Oh, there you go. I can hear you now.
1: Okay. Well, I think we're gonna figuring out a couple more tunes to play for you.
0: Yeah.
1: This is one that's not on this album, but it actually will be on the next project we do. But it's one that we love dearly. It's a tune made famous by the Brunies brothers, but not George, the most famous Brunies. It's okay. Merritt and Henry,
0: Yes.
1: The other Brunies brothers. This is a tune called Angry.
0: All right. Hopefully you won't be angry after you hear it on Adventures in Sound.

0: We just.
1: Doesn't make me angry. I'm not angry. I'm happy now.
0: I'm happy after hearing Angry by the Joymakers on Adventures in Sound, 91.7 FM and KOP.org. This is Dennis Comp. And as I said, next week, Lewis Harrison's going to be on the show as well. It's a balancing act being on this program. The show grains credibility, and the guests lose it completely, any credibility they had. But anyway, so Colin, I. So Colin, I guess maybe two more, or
2: why don't we hear a couple from the record?
0: Okay.
2: Give these cats a little bit.
0: Okay, well, we can play at least one, and then I have to flip it over. So, turn me over, our JC Flippin. So I do have queued up Honey Child as well. Let's hear that.
2: Yes. Oh, yeah.
0: Let's hear that. 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

0: We just heard Sophie Tucker on Adventures in Sound, a song written by Isham Jones and Gus Kahn with Ted Shapiro and his orchestra, February 1924. The One I Love Belongs to Somebody Else. Prior to that, Honey Child by the Joymakers from their 2026 album. And what I've heard, it is the finest album of this year, any other year as well. And they can give me my broad money later on. This is Dennis Compa on Adventures in Sound, 91.7 FM and KOOP.org. Do stick around because in about 14 minutes, the Dark Side Daddy's going to be on the scene. I think he's going to keep it clean. 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Next week, Lewis Harrison, special guest. He gave me songs, so we'll be planning that out. 2 weeks, Artie Shaw. 3 weeks, Benny Goodman. Next month in Adventures in Sound, let's see, the Adventures in Jazz Sound, June 6th, Ted Lewis and the songs of Cole Porter, Al Dubin, and Pete Wendling. And next, okay, we have the fabulous Joymakers. As I mentioned, they have, well, there's a jam session tomorrow featuring, I guess you'd say, official or unofficial leader Colin Hancock over at Batch from 4 to 6:45 p.m. And Monday, Radio East, the Joymakers, and we believe it's the studio band, not the touring band. This is the touring band. There's a difference, you know. And there's, you know, offshoots like in Argentina and Sweden and elsewhere. But they are playing at the record release at 8 to 9:45 at Radio East on Monday. And the Beardsley brothers are getting anxious, you know. So I guess they're going to... So I'll introduce them introducing the band.
1: Well, that's right. What are we going to hear next from this Texas-sized band, Beardsley?
2: That Benny Mudden's favorite, Elephant Wobble.
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0: Fabulous Joymakers on Adventures in Sound, and I already forgot. I should know. What was the name of that track again?
1: That was The Elephant's Wobble.
0: I was thinking Elephant's Wobble, so I almost said Elephant Walk. That's another selection. This is
1: close, but no cigar.
0: Exactly.
2: This elephant is drunk!
0: Exactly. The drunken elephant. This is Dennis Compa, Adventures in Sound, 91.7 FM and KOP.org. Fabulous Joymakers on the show. Stick around because in about 8 minutes, 7 minutes, the Dark Side Daddy is going to be here, and the Joymakers record release is at Radio East on Monday. And I guess, is there one more selection, folks?
1: Yes, indeed. We're going to play one more that's on the new record. And this one, again, features our good buddy Luke Allen. And shout out to our wonderful saxophonist, Lauren Gould, who can't be here. She did this arrangement based off of the Harris Brothers Texans recording. This is that good old good one, Somebody Stole My Gal.
3: Who would do such a thing?
0: Oh, yes. Yeah, I just played a version of that last week by Billy Cotton, this band. So there's a theme going on in this show. Anyway, the Fabulous Joymakers on Adventures in Sound. And we'll be back right after they finish to say goodbye. And thanks for listening, folks.

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This is Dennis Compa. Do stick around for the Dark Side Daddy. He's on the scene. He's going to keep it clean. 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Next week, Lewis Harrison from the Land of Rhythm and Pleasure and American Pop will be joining me on the air. 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This show will be, and all co-op shows are on the website, KOP.org, for 2 weeks after the initial broadcast. And so you can listen or listen again. And it'll also be, I'll put it on Mixcloud at some point soon, probably later today. And I want to thank them for coming on the show today. Yeah, the fabulous Joymakers. And we're going to hear, well, speaking of that, we're just going to hear a little bit of a song from the album. We have to make way for the Dark Side Daddy, but we're going to hear a little bit of the studio version. They performed it last time they're on the show. One of my favorite songs they do, a song written by, co-written by Billy Rose and I forget the other songwriters. Okay, but anyway, it's Clap Hands, Here Comes Charlie, the Joymakers on Adventures in Sound. 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

0: Well, hey there, hi there, all there, surface dwellers, Dark Side Daddy here. And I'm back on the scene, and I am keeping it clean, and I am hijacking these here airwaves for just a while, hoping to make you smile from here in the caves and the catacombs beneath the beautiful studios of KOOP. And what I'm saying there is that is KOOP HD1 HD3 Hornsby 91.7 on the FM and KOOP.org on the wide world of web.
1: It's like wall-to-wall beatnik.
2: Oh, man, that sounds crazy to me, man.
0: It is crazy, KOOP. And today we are wall-to-wall beatniks because on the microphone with me today is my good friend and sometimes cave mate, Gregor the Beatnik Beetlebug.
2: Yeah, that's right, cats, kitties, and dad. And I am most glad to be with you as we got some words and jazz we're gonna pursue.
0: That's right, because today is Surface Dwellers, the sounds that abound will be a beat, bop, and bongos, and maybe a bit of mayhem.
2: Yeah, man, so let's not delay. Dad, let's get it underway.
0: Yeah, let's start with a song that's a bit of a novelty.
2: Yeah, let's do it on the double with Benny the Beatnik by The Untouchables.

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1: He's got a tooth on a chain hung around his neck.
2: The lion's awake tonight, and he's got

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1: 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Of course I got paid today. 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

0: Now gather round, you cats, and I'm sure you'll dig this cool little phrase about three little pigs. I'll tell you just what this platter's all about if you'll make it with me to the land of where. Now there were two little pigs who knew how to hoof, but they didn't stand a chance with the fuzzy wuzzy wolf, since brother who protected them cause they were so green was beating his bongos on the village scene. But as his pigs grew up, they said, "Cool it, Dad, like we're each cutting out to build a new pair." So the first one took some straw and the second some sticks, but the third one, he was smart, man, you guessed it, bricks. Well, no sooner were they built than like magic or poof, who should make the scene but the fuzzy wuzzy wolf. He banged on the door and said,
1: "Pig, let me in."
2: "Oh, not by the hair of my beauty chin."
0: Then all precious joint, the big wolf barked. The pig bugged out the back cause he knew he was marked. So the wolf traveled on to the house of sticks, but he found himself in the very same fix. "You can't come in here cause you're a square. We're shipping out to brothers, you can dig us there." So about a half hour later at the pad of bricks, there were three little pigs with their sleeves full of tricks. When the fuzzy wuzzy wolf saw he couldn't blow the pad, he hopped up on the roof and wailed, "Dig this, Dad." But the picnics inside were grooving it so, they got a pot of boiling water and the rest, you know. Looks like this story made out all right, cause guess what those picnics had for supper that night? Man, like they dig those wolf birds.

0: 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Beginning at 12:15 p.m., the event includes a sneak preview of Steal This Story, Please!, a documentary about Amy Goodman and her decades of independent journalism covering movements, conflict, and change outside corporate media. Following the screening, Amy Goodman will be joined by directors Carl Diehl and Tia Lesson for a live question and answer session at the Austin Film Society Cinema. Afterward, the day continues at the Praetorium with a small meet and greet with Amy Goodman. Meet and greet attendees will also receive a signed poster as part of the event. 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More information and ticket details are available at koop.org.
1: We're gonna have us a beat hoot nanny. Yeah. I need a real beat hoot nanny to beat all beats.
2: Oh man, a beat hoot nanny. That sounds absolutely crazy, Dad.
3: Yeah, Gregor, I think it sounds absolutely crazy, and I think it's what we're having here. Like, we're having a beat hootin' nanny as we speak.
2: Yeah, agree. It's copacetic, man, copacetic.
3: Indeed, very, very copacetic. And all right, all you way out surface-dwelling swingers, welcome back. And it's a fact that this here is the Dark Side Daddy Show, don't you know? And it is absolutely emanating from the caves and the catacombs beneath the beautiful Way Out Studios of KOOP, Hornsby, Austin. That is KOOP, Hornsby, Austin, 91.7 on your grooving FM dial, at HD1, HD3, hybrid digital style, and KOOP.org on that vast network of connectivity, aka the And with me, quite literally, that old crazy wig flipper himself, Gregor. 2-inch beatnik Beetlebug.
2: Hey, cats and kitties, hope you're all digging the bop and the words that we just heard.
3: Yeah, that was six solid sides of a beatnik revelry. And Gregor, why don't you tell us what they be?
2: Well, I'd be most glad, Dad. First up, we focused our audio on a cat that I'd like to get to know, and there's Benny the Beatnik, and that bit of musical hustle bustle was laid down by the Untouchables. And that mellow jello was put out on a label called Rello and released in 1960.
3: Yeah, and all we could find out about those Untouchables is they put out a couple singles and then headed off to Quitsville.
2: Yeah, over and out. And then next, I heard from a man who most people know as the original host of The Tonight Show, and that was Steve Allen.
4: Hi-ho, Steve Marino.
3: Yeah, and that there guy was Louie Nye. And that's how he would greet Steve Allen when he went on The Tonight Show.
2: Yeah, and Steve Allen also thought that beat poetry was where it's at. And he even played the piano behind Jack Kerouac when he appeared on the show. And we heard old Steve-O get crazy with a track called Hey Baby. And that came out on the Brunswick label, you see, in 1953.
3: Yeah, and it's said that old Steve Marino himself wrote over 7,000 songs during his career.
2: Yeah, man, that's terrific. The man was most prolific. Anyway, next we heard from Gil Millay. And he was a multi-talented man who not only fronted a jazz band, but he also composed film scores galore. And as an artiste, he was quite famous. And did album cover art for Thelonious Monk, Sonny Rollins, and the great Miles Davis. And from him we did hear an instrumental called The Gears, which was originally found on an EP called New Faces, New Sounds, which was his debut on Capitol Records in 1952.
3: Yeah, like Steve Allen, Gil Melly was a multi-talented man.
2: True that. And then next, we got real hot with a man named Neil Scott. And he did a track with some flute sounds that can't be beaten. It was called Go Bohemian. And it was in 1960 when he laid that one down on a label that was called simply clown.
3: Yeah, we tried to find out more about Neil Scott, but we simply could not.
2: Yeah, but then we continued to roll with a band who are all members of the Civil Air Patrol. And they took those initials, C-A-P, and called themselves the Caps, don't you see? And in 1959, to the public, they did submit a funny little track called The Three Pig Knits.
3: Yeah, that's one I really did dig. It was a way-out retelling of The Three Little Pigs.
2: Yeah, and that cool little fable was released on the White Star label.
3: Yep. And finally, we had fun with a...
4: One and Done!
2: Yeah, it was the only track ever released by the Bikinis, and then they were finny. And it was an instrumental sensation called Crazy Vibrations. And that little nifty was put out in 1960 on Top Rank International.
3: And that was that. Now here's what we're gonna do. We're gonna get on to set two.
2: That's right, Dad. And first up in the mix, we got Oscar Brown Jr. singing about Mr. K.

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product I want to talk about. 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It's got a lifetime guarantee. Take a look, you'll agree. I'm talking about me, spelled M-E-me. There ain't no reason for you to be alone when you can have me for your very own. Just ask your neighbor, she'll agree. There's no finer luxury than me, spelled M-E-me. Now, I'll even give a home demonstration. You'll find there's nothing like me in the land. So why be bothered with all the rest when you can get the very best on my easy, no down payment plan? Now, this is a bargain that you cannot afford to miss. And I'm ready to seal it with a great big kiss. Just think how happy you can be when your friends look and see you married to me, spelled M-E-me. You want you a guy that's gonna dress you up real fine, get you the best of champagne and wine. Say you want a great big pretty car for all your friends to see, you better get me, spelled M-E-me.

0: 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You better get me while the getting is good. 'Cause if you don't, baby, I know plenty that would. And just think how happy you will be when we raise a family sponsored by me. 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
7: That's right, cats and kitties, and we hope you be digging it too, here on the Dark Side Daddy Shoe.
6: Yep, and on this episode, the beatnik sounds do abound. 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And hanging out with me today is my good friend and sometimes cave mate, Regular the Beatnik Beetlebug.
7: Yeah, and I'm happy to be here on the show, don't you know?
6: That's right. In a couple of minutes, he's got some bongos and words for all you birds. But first and very quickly, I'm going to go over the sounds we just heard.
7: Yeah, Daddy, give him the facts about them cool tracks.
6: Yeah, and I'm going to forego the rhymes to save some time. First up, we heard from American singer, songwriter, playwright, poet, actor, and civil rights activist Oscar Brown Jr., and he told us the tale of Mr. Kicks. And you can find that on Mr. Brown's album Between Heaven and Hell, released in 1963 on Columbia Records. And then next we heard from Ellie Girl with 7 Beat Sulks, and they did Let's Make It, and that can be found on a couple of compilations. I don't know where it originally came from, but we got it off the Cool Scene at Cafe Bazaar, which was released on Righteous Records in 2010. And next we heard from a regular contributor when we do this beatnik thing, that being Slim Gaylard, and we heard him do Slim's C, spelled C-E-E, and that was released in 1959 on Dot Records. After that, it was another frequent contributor here, Babs Gonzalez, and he did Old Braggin's Freddy, and that came out on Jaro International, also in 1959. And then next, and finally, it was a guy who called himself Johnny O, and more about him I don't know, because his entire output was one single that was put out on Dory Records in 1959, and it was the B-side entitled Meet the Bongo Man. But now, let's hear from the bongo beaten beatnik Beetlebug, Gregor. And what have you got for us today, Gregor?
7: Well, Daddy, and all you cats and kitties out there, sometimes if you've chosen a, say, alternate way to live your life, there are people who want to give you a little bit of strife. And this is my answer back. to all that flack.
6: Yeah, and I see you got your two little sets of bongos at the ready.
7: Yeah, I got one set high and one set low, and I am ready to go.
6: Uh-huh. And what are you calling this piece?
7: It is called The Beatnik Life is the Life for Me.
6: Okay, so let's stop the music. All right, Gregor, it's time for you to wail and tell your tale.
7: Thank you, Daddy. All right, then. Kicking it off with a little bit of the upper bongos and adding the lower.
6: Oh, yeah. I always be digging on this.
7: All right, well, then dig these words, too.

0: business of a configuration that has no space for imagination.
1: You must conform!
2: Yeah, there are always aspects of society that want to, you know, pressure you into conformity.
0: Oh, yeah, tell me about it, Dad. In fact, they say I should get with the crowd, but long ago I avowed to keep my mind free and clear and not succumb to the fear of being alone and outside. I want my options deep and wide. If it makes you mad, I just don't care. It only means that you're the square.
3: So rectangular.
2: Yeah, I don't know why, but a lot of people like living in Squaresville.
0: Yeah, well, not me. Squaresville is nowheresville.
2: And you ain't moving there, huh?
0: Oh, no, not me, Dad. See, I got it figured out, what my life is all about. I got no time for the 9-to-5. Toiling for the man is a lot of jive. Materialism is just a drag. It's absolutely not my bag. You can keep that razzmatazz. I live in a world of words and jazz.
1: He's a real hepcat. Right in the groove.
2: Oh, yeah, right in the groove. That's a good place to live. Heck of a lot better than Squaresville.
0: Oh, absolutely, Dad. It's where I want to stay. I got one more thing to say. So this is my point of view. What's right for me may not work for you. But I did my own math. I gotta follow my own path and see where it leads as I go. It's my own personal flow. And you're free to disagree. But the beatnik life is the life for me.
2: Well, all right, Gregor. I'll bet a lot of the non-conformist surface dwellers out there can relate. And now we gotta get back to the words and jazz before it gets too late. You wanna tell the folks what's coming up next?
0: Oh, I'd be glad, Dad. So cats and kitties, get ready, get set to hear Big High Song for Somebody by Roy Glenn and the Gary Mulligan Quartet.

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0: Swear there was a message.
1: Swear there was a message.
0: Fear the lack of fear.
1: Fear the lack of fear.
0: Found a town called Only.
1: Found a town called Only.
0: Came across a cry.
1: Came across a cry.
0: Tried to grab its shadow.
1: Tried to grab its shadow.
0: Much too quick and sly.
1: Much too quick and sly.
0: Left me holding pieces.
1: Left me holding pieces.
0: Bits of boo-hoo-hoo.
1: Bits of boo-hoo-hoo.
0: Ate them all like candy.
1: Ate them all like candy.
0: Ate up silly too.
1: Ate up silly too.
0: Kissed the Joker trouble.
1: Kissed the Joker trouble.
0: Hugged a phony laugh.
1: Hugged a phony laugh.
0: Almost died of giggles.
1: Almost died of giggles.
0: Riffed a riff with Raph.
1: Riffed a riff with Raph.
0: Did a dozen push-ups.
1: Did a dozen push-ups.
0: Fell into a faint.
1: Fell into a faint.
0: Came to with an angel.
1: Came to with an angel.
0: Angel's name was Ain't.
1: Angel's name was Ain't.
0: Threw a fancy tantrum.
1: Threw a fancy tantrum.
0: Referee was blind.
1: Referee was blind.
0: Lost a game of crisscross.
1: Lost a game of crisscross.
0: Where's my absent mind?
1: Where's my absent mind?
0: Ran upstairs to peephole.
1: Ran upstairs to peephole.
0: Took some dirty looks.
1: Took some dirty looks.
0: Turned the outside inside.
1: Turned the outside inside.
0: Broke the backs of books.
1: Broke the backs of books.
0: Suddenly the end came.
1: Suddenly the end came.
0: Shook me by the eyes.
1: Shook me by the eyes.
0: Can't you see I'm ready?
1: Can't you see I'm ready?
0: Cracker Jack surprise.
1: Cracker Jack surprise.
0: Tricky showed his magic.
1: Tricky showed his magic.
0: Stumbles fell apart.
1: Stumbles fell apart.
0: Mothers hugging babies.
1: Mothers hugging babies.
0: Microscopic art.
1: Microscopic art.
0: Thinkers being thoughtful.
1: Thinkers being thoughtful.
0: Lizards in the sun.
1: Lizards in the sun.
0: Guess you know your blood type.
1: Guess you know your blood type.
0: Bradstreet's Mr. Dunn.
1: Bradstreet's Mr. Dunn.
0: Lit a million candles.
1: Lit a million candles.
0: Carved the melting wax.
1: Carved the melting wax.
0: Effigies are legal.
1: Effigies are legal.
0: Paid my income tax.
1: Paid my income tax.
0: Drunken Charlie Bing Bang.
1: Drunken Charlie Bing Bang.
0: Sliding through a crowd.
1: Sliding through a crowd.
0: Pigeons coo a chorus.
1: Pigeons coo a chorus.
0: Not so very loud.
1: Not so very loud.
0: Leaders of the kingdom.
1: Leaders of the kingdom.
0: Looking very dumb.
1: Looking very dumb.
0: Jesus could have loved you.
1: Jesus could have loved you.
0: Never swallow gum.
1: Never swallow gum.
0: Quickly said forever.
1: Quickly said forever.
0: New was getting old.
1: New was getting old.
0: Coppers catching robbers.
1: Coppers catching robbers.
0: What's the price of gold?
1: What's the price of gold?
0: Dimly in the distance.
1: Dimly in the distance.
0: Wish upon a star.
1: Wish upon a star.
0: Yes, we're open eyelids.
1: Yes, we're open eyelids.
0: Wonder where we are.
1: Wonder where we are.
0: Pages of the unbook.
1: Pages of the unbook.
0: Frozen fireflies.
1: Frozen fireflies.
0: Gotta tap a kidney.
1: Gotta tap a kidney.
0: Where's the door for guys?
1: Where's the

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They cannot compel the silence to cease. They do not know yet. They do not know yet how.

somewhere out and beyond. It is even beyond the time. Time is never no more. Everything is space.

0: right road all the time. They're going the wrong direction. Now there is no time. That is why they must turn
1: and stop and go the opposite way.
0: Go to the place of change.
1: To go to the place of space.
2: Well, come on, Big Daddy. Give us the word.
3: Well, surface dwellers, I think we know what today's word is. It was beatnik. Isn't that right, Gregor the Beatnik Beetlebug?
4: Oh, yeah, Dad, from end to end.
3: Indeed. And I would have to say, though, that that last set, which featured three of the longer tunes we played today, was more spoken word and jazz, not necessarily beatnik.
4: Yeah, you're probably right. But it was beatnik adjacent.
3: Yeah, and certainly beatnik influenced. Anyway, let me run down what the was real quick here. We started off with Big High Song for Somebody, as done by Roy Glenn, accompanied by the Gary Mulligan Quartet. Roy Glenn was a character actor who was best known for his performance in the film Porgy and Bess, and he did a lot of other acting gigs as well. And Big High Song for Somebody can be found on Jazz Canto, Volume 1, an anthology of poetry and jazz. That was put out in 1958 on World Pacific Records. Then next, we heard a track from our old pal Ken Nordine.
4: I'm always glad when Ken makes the scene.
3: For sure. And the track we heard was Cracks in the Ceiling, which had music done by Ken Nordine and American classical and jazz guitarist Pat Ferrari. And it was off the album Stare With Your Ears that was released on Snail Records in 1979. And finally, it was Sun Ra. And we heard him tell us that everything is space from his album Somewhere Else, released on Rounder Records in 1993. And that's all there be, Gregor.
4: Oh, surely there's more.
3: Oh, not on this show, because we gotta close the door. But coming in from right next door, it is my buddy Rush with his singer and the song.
4: Oh yeah, with old Rush you can't go wrong, because every time he arrives, he brings the music that is live.
3: Yeah, that's what he's about to do, because today Rush be a welcoming band, Yahtzee. Hey, let me ask you something, surface dwellers. Do you love and remember the radio hits of the 70s and 80s by Christopher Cross, Little River Band, Pablo Cruz, and Michael McDonald? Then you must be a fan of yacht rock. And that's what Austin's own Yahtzee is all about. They cover that great area of music with passion and energy. And yep, they're gonna do it live.
4: Oh yeah, cats and kitties, that's gonna be a great show, I guarantee. Stick around for the sounds of the 70s with Yahtzee. Coming up next on Singer and a Song.
3: Yeah, and on that note, I think we're gonna close the show, don't you know? So until next week, surface dwellers, what should they do, Gregor?
4: Well, if I were you, cats and kitties, I'd do my level best to stay cool, stay calm, stay collected. And of course, stay off the grid. But get out and live.
3: Exacto mundo. Let's give them a goodbye laugh, Gregor. 1, 2, 3.
5: So rectangular.

K-O-O-P-H-D-1-H-D-3 Hornsby. How are you? It's 3 o'clock at K-O-O-P, and my name is Rush. It's time for the singer and the song. I welcome artists. They come and they play for us live. It's all kinds of fun. And it's usually original music of introspective singer-songwriters. Sometimes it's a duo or a trio or a combo of all sorts. You name it. We do it all. But you know what I did earlier this year, or maybe it was late last year? I just thought, what the heck, man? These guys are great, and I know them, and they're pals of mine. Let's do the B-52's tribute band here, Mock Lobster, and we did it. And it was so much fun and so cool. So guess what's happening today? Three of those guys are in this band, another band called Yacht Z. And today it's Yacht Z is live on the radio to bring you the glorious yacht rock of Dark Side Daddies and My Youth. He and I are the right age for this, more than you guys, I'm saying. Anyway, but it's a thrill to have Yacht Z here. They're a great, great tribute band in Austin, Texas. Award-winning, in fact. We'll talk about that, and among other things. But we're going to let them do what they do. What is yacht rock, I hear you cry? Why, it's something like this. Let's go, y'all.

0: man.
1: So we got that going for us.
2: In which Darkside Daddy says, so we got that going for us. For those who didn't get the reference, that's straight out of Darkside Daddy was quoting Caddyshack. I just watched Caddyshack a few weeks ago, y'all. I had not seen it in 40 years. And I saw it a bunch of times 40 years ago. But then I just coincidentally rewatched it without even thinking about, oh, yeah, Yahtzee's going to be here soon, and they might do that. And that's the closing credits. And that little gopher, you know.
3: The gopher dance. You got to do the gopher dance when you hear that song.
2: Yeah, that's Heath Allen. That's the voice of Heath Allen just now talking about the gopher dance. And he was the lead singer on that track live at Co-op, y'all. It's Yacht Z, and it's Yacht, Y-A-C-H-T, and the letter Z. They're on stage tonight at The Boat in North Austin, Texas, I think 7 p.m.
3: Yeah, as long as this rain goes away.
2: I think it's going to be a lovely evening. I've seen y'all, and I've seen y'all there, and it's a delightful blast. In fact, I'll go ahead and confess something. We had some friends in town. I hope they're listening right now. And we thought Fab was playing that night. And said, hey, y'all, let's go hear my pals in Fab, this great Beatles tribute band, over at The Boat. So we had dinner in The Boat. And thought it'd be great because my friend and I are Beatle fanatics. He's not into this stuff, I confess. he's not into the 70s and, you know, the softer stuff. Or I don't know. Softer's not the right word, but you know
3: it
2: what I mean.
3: Is. It's different. Soft rock. You know?
2: Yeah, yeah. That's the term we used back then. Adult contemporary. You know,
3: smooth.
2: Smooth rock, yeah. And it turned out it was y'all. And my wife and I had seen y'all there not too long prior. And I thought we were going to see the Fab configuration. I'm like, oh, he's got his captain outfit on tonight for the Fab. Like, wait a minute. And we had a blast. I don't know if my friends enjoyed it as much as I did, but I think they had a good time.
3: It probably doesn't help the confusion that four of us are the same in
2: right.
3: both bands.
2: Exactly, exactly. But that was my first clue. And then the set list, I was like, oh. And I said, oh, y'all, this is the other another configuration, I should say. But it was a blast that we had that night as well. And that's where y'all are tonight.
3: Indeed.
2: Yahtzee. I tell you what, I want to talk to y'all about the band and everything, mm-hmm. and then I want to explain my shirt. you got to have a visual for a radio show, but let's dive into another live song right now, and then we'll talk more as the hour unfolds, but Yahtzee is here. They're a great time, and we're having it right now at Co-op. What you got?
3: Yeah, we like to pass the vocals around because everybody in this band is a really great singer, yeah. So let's get Phil McJunkins, who also plays guitar and keys and flute and bongos and cowbell. To come up and sing one.
2: Phil, come up is the operative phrase because Phil's kind of behind a keyboard right now and we need the mic. How's that?
4: It's about as close as we're going to get without falling over something.
2: Well, I'll tell you what, let's do this. Let's give you Chris's mic for now. Hey!
3: Well, Chris needs to sing too. We all sing.
2: Oh, okay.
3: We all sing on it.
2: Okay, it's going
3: to
2: work.
3: Most of these songs are all sings to some degree.
2: It's going
3: to
2: work.

0: Well, as soon as I realized what it was, I realized, oh yeah, they are going to need the other vocal mics. Those I know somebody named after that song.
1: Oh, really?
0: Yeah. Yeah.
1: Well, it goes out to Brandy then.
0: It goes out to Brandy. I haven't seen her in years, Brandy. That's for you. Anyway, that's so much fun. And yeah, I remember that song. What was it? The Looking Glass?
1: Yeah, Looking Glass.
0: Oh, the one-hit wonders. I watched the Yacht Rock documentary last night. Mm-hmm. It was great. But it kind of ignored, I'm just now realizing, the one-hit wonders of the genre.
1: Yeah, it did. They concentrate on a lot of the, you know, the big names, even the ones who don't want to be included.
2: Oh. Steely Dan, anyone?
0: Yeah. Spoiler alert. Donald Fagen does not like being referred to as Yacht Rock, apparently.
1: Who would have pegged Donald Fagen as a big grump? Surprise, surprise, surprise.
3: Daryl Hall is also not a fan of the term.
1: Who would have pegged Daryl right? as a big grump? Again?
4: He's a villain in the...
2: In the Yacht Rock, in the original series, he and Oates are the villains.
0: Yeah. Is that right? Because I didn't even know about that series till watching the
2: documentary. Yeah, it's where the term came from.
3: Yeah.
0: Is that right?
1: Yeah, the YouTube comedy series Yacht Rock is what coined that term.
0: Wow.
3: Yeah, and these guys, they have, you know, this great love for the music, but they also poke a bit of gentle fun at it. And that's really how the term Yacht Rock came about, and it really kind of encompasses that.
0: It does. It does. You know, in my day, in Dark Side Daddy's day, we are the same age, it was, you know, soft rock. And then it became...
1: AOR?
0: Yeah. But then it became... then the big umbrella term was just the 70s. We just talked about it. As the early 80s came along, everybody was talking about, oh, the 60s were all, it was great rock and roll, and the 70s were boring and bland and pap. And I'm like... That was my life for the last decade, and that's where I listen to all sorts of great, most of the great music of my life, and I think everybody's, objectively speaking, was born in the 70s and into the 80s as well. But then, as a young adult, I get a job in the radio biz. That's my first real job. Not entirely true, but a big job for me, a professional job. Was working at a radio station called Key 103, and it's on my shirt right now.
1: I can witness that. It is, yes.
2: Yeah, we can confirm the visual.
0: Yes.
1: He's not lying to you.
0: We're at Co-op Radio, but I'm wearing a different radio shirt.
1: The picture posted online is not AI.
0: That's right, exactly. And I was there, and we were adult contemporary. So was a Yacht Rock DJ, ladies and gentlemen. That was my
1: bona fides.
0: Yay. That's right. That's right. So I have a right to be on this side of the mic with you guys today. So this is, I love this stuff. But you know what? Let's get into the story of Yacht Z here in a minute, because we talked plenty just now about the umbrella of Yacht Rock. Let's do another live one. Then we'll talk some more as the hour unfolds. I love having y'all here. So let's make some noise.
1: Let's get Matt Patterson, our drummer, to take lead on this one.
0: Third song, third lead vocalist.
5: One, two, three.

0: We were just talking about the one-hit wonders of yacht rock. Walter Egan?
1: Yeah.
2: Yep.
0: Yeah, yeah. Huh?
1: I can't name you another Walter Egan song.
0: No, but I can picture the album cover. In fact,
3: yeah.
0: When you started the song, I wrote down Not Shy. And then yes. I remember, no, the song is Magnet and Steel, but the album was called Not Shy.
2: That's right.
0: So that hit me. By the time you hit chorus, I'm like, oh, no, that was the album name.
2: Yeah, that was a top 10 hit written about Stevie Nicks, apparently.
0: And really?
4: And then she guessed it on it.
1: Yeah,
2: she's
1: the
2: backup
1: right.
2: vocalist.
4: She's the main backup vocalist that you hear.
0: Isn't that interesting? Well, yeah. You know, I the Yacht Rock documentary, she's the vocal on that Kenny Loggins song.
1: Yeah.
0: And I didn't remember that. I just thought,
3: yeah. You mean whenever I call you friend?
0: Whenever I call you friend.
4: It's a duet, full-on duet. Yeah.
0: It's a full-on duet, but I didn't even realize that was Stevie. And that the interesting thing about the documentary is tying like those Toto guys and Fleetwood Mac people. There's a lot of overlap, you know, of studio musicians and just a lot of cross-pollination. And those guys wound up being, you know, Thriller comes along. And of course, Thriller was covered prominently in that story. It's not really considered yacht rock, but why not? Because it's the same guys playing all over. And which is the guy who wrote Human Nature?
1: Picaro. Steve Picaro.
0: Steve Picaro wrote that. And then they play the demo tape. And it sounds just like the Michael Jackson version that came out later. And I'm like, well, this counts as yacht rock. And we would be considering it so if it had been released with Steve's vocal instead of Michael Jackson's. But we're all about these categories.
1: Totally.
0: So that gets thrown into R&B, modern R&B, because that's where Michael Jackson's filed in the story. You know, so we've got all these compartmentalizations going on in our culture and therefore in our brains. But then as I'm listening to all that, I'm like, I'm thinking of all the things that could, you know, there's Elton John material that fits into this category, right? Matt's thumbs up already. So there's people that we don't associate it with this genre, but they were making this genre at the time. Rod Stewart, you know, all these people.
1: There's a lot of crossover. Like, there's a lot of songs that we debate about, and we all tend to fall on the same page as far as what we feel fits the band.
0: Yeah.
1: And our operative word is always smooth. This is smooth.
0: I like that.
1: But like an example I always bring up is we do, not today, but in our set we do Bobby Caldwell. What's the name of the song? I'm blanking on it.
5: What You Won't Do for Love.
1: Thank you. What You Won't Do for Love.
0: Yeah, yeah, yeah.
1: And that's, you know, you could call that R&B.
0: Sure.
5: Straight up.
1: But it's got an element where it fits.
0: Yeah.
1: Now, on the flip side, I love Let's Get It On by Marvin Gaye.
0: Oh.
1: But to me, that doesn't fit yacht rock. That's just straight up R&B.
0: I agree.
1: And you see, it's a very fine line because they share some of the same DNA.
0: You
1: but
0: bet.
1: Yet, What You Won't Do for Love somehow fits and Let's Get It On kind of doesn't.
0: I get it. So again, that's where we get hung up on our genres.
1: Exactly.
0: And you know what really matters is music. Is it good? And does it make you happy? And is it, you know, does it connect with people?
1: And for us,
0: I say yes to every song I heard in the documentary last night. And every song I've heard y'all do.
1: We don't worry too much about it because again, between the five of us, if we all agree on a tune, then it's gonna work. You know what I mean? And there's never really been any big disagreements of someone's going, that is, and someone going, it's not. You know, we're always usually on the same page.
3: Yeah, like another one we do is, which is maybe kind of a one-hit wonder, is Thunder Island by Jay Ferguson. And it's kind of an up-tempo rocker. And so it doesn't feel anything like the Bobby Caldwell song or what we just played, but it still just has this element of smoothness. You could, you know, see it being played if you happen to be on a party on a yacht. You know, that kind of thing.
0: I get it. That's so great. Yeah, that's a good one. Thunder Island, down on Thunder Island. Yeah. Don't get me started on these.
1: I love everything we do. So it gets so tough because now we have more songs than we can play in a show. So every show we try to kind of cycle stuff in and out. And it's always so hard because we can't cut that one. But we feel that way about like all of them. And like, well, something has to get cut. We've only got X amount of time.
4: And that's the same problem we ran into with Fab, our Beatles tribute too. Yeah. It's just like how do you choose? They're all so good.
1: Yeah.
0: Right. Fab is a whole thing. Yeah. And I'm glad that Chris brought that up. Well, let's say howdy to everybody. Let's introduce everybody. Who wants to do the honors of that? David, you want to take that?
3: Hi, yes, I'm David Houston, a bass player with Fab, although I'm playing acoustic guitar in the studio today, just to keep things simple. And bass player in Yahtzee.
0: Of Fab as well.
3: The joke, actually, Heath is the bass player in Fab. So we keep everybody on our toes by just throwing instruments at each other seeing who catches it and who can play it. But that's me.
1: And I'm Heath Allen. I play guitar, keys, alto, and tenor saxophone, and some percussion sometimes.
4: And sing lead.
1: And sing most of the leads.
0: And I introduced you to my wife a while back as the most interesting man in Austin.
1: You're too kind.
2: And I'm Matt Patterson. I play drums and I sing leads and backups.
4: And I'm Chris Nine, and I play keys and sing leads and backups.
0: Whoa. Talk about Thunder Island.
4: Cause Thunder.
1: Chris brought the thunder.
5: And I'm Philip McJunkins, and on the yacht I'm playing keys and guitar and flute and percussion and usually playing pedal steel when I'm not on the yacht. But today we're all about the yacht.
0: Thank you, Phil. What do you think, y'all? We've got the studio door open. Should we leave it open and let whatever thunder comes play into the mix?
1: It'll be fine.
0: Why not?
1: Add some character to the recording.
0: Thank you. Yeah. We are on Thunder Island with Yahtzee, and they're on stage at the boat this evening. God willing, and the creek don't rise, as they say.
4: Absolutely true.
0: Let's do another one, y'all. Right. What you got?
1: We got Chris Nine taking lead on this one, speaking of some Stevie Nicks.
0: All right.
4: This is Christy McVie, though.
1: Oh, you're right.
0: Ooh.
1: So, but Stevie's in the, Steve, I'm singing the Stevie Nicks part, actually.
4: You are.
1: I forgot that I am Stevie Nicks in this song.
2: All right.
1: And Chris is Christy McVie.
2: Here we go. Yeah.

0: Oh, lovely job, Chris.
1: Thanks.
0: You know, again, that's another example of what we were just talking about. To be, and they did address that in the film. I feel educated after watching the film, y'all, so that's why it keeps driving the conversation here. It's my sister who said, you got to watch. She texted me last night. She goes, what are you doing tonight? You're watching the Yacht Rock documentary before your band tomorrow. And I went, I'm afraid you're right. So I wouldn't have done it if it weren't for her. And my sister, Small World, knows Heath Allen from theater in College Station, Texas. Small World. But Fleetwood Mac does come up in the conversation in the film in that, not in a super direct way, but an indirect way to make the point I was making earlier, which is there's bands that aren't traditionally lumped into this now that it's been created sort of as a genre unto itself.
2: Sure.
0: But you better believe they were adult contemporary. You better believe they were adult soft rock. And you better believe that album...
3: Rumors.
0: Thank you. I was going to say Dreams, but Rumors. Rumors was the... maybe a pinnacle, maybe a sort of a turning point. You know, I say this about metal as if I know. I'm not into a lot of metal and the big hair bands and the stuff, but they wouldn't have happened without Led Zeppelin.
4: Oh, yeah, totally.
0: Led Zeppelin is not them, but they wouldn't have happened without Led Zeppelin. So maybe Fleetwood Mac is the Led Zeppelin of this.
2: And what's funny about that is Robert Plant, he has referred to it when asked about, you know, when the conversation turns to hard rock. I heard him just kind of say, we were just glorious folkies, really, you know.
0: And it's true. Yeah, they were.
3: Hard folk.
0: They were, gallows pole. I mean, this is old folk music, you know.
3: Totally. So, just on loud marshals.
0: Exactly. So, yeah. So the Fleetwood Mac thing figures prominently into this story. I was going to say something else about that, but I forget. Anyway, I love that stuff, too. It fits. Oh, I know what I was going to say. I'm looking at Matt because he nodded when I mentioned Elton John earlier, the people we could put in there. Mm-hmm. Fleetwood Mac goes like that, too. What about Slip Sliding Away by Paul Simon? You know, is that...
1: I mean,
0: He's one of the geniuses of pop music songwriting and a rock and roll important figure.
1: Yeah.
0: But there are songs within his catalog and the timing of them that fit this.
3: Even Me and Julio, that kind of smooth sort of groovy stuff.
0: Yeah.
3: The paradoxical thing is that most of the stuff that most people are like, that's yacht rock or that feels most like yacht rock are not super famous, right? Yeah. Outside of that world, they're not really known. So one of the cutoffs for like the purists is like, are they a huge star? Then they can't really be yacht rock. Like my

0: Michael Jackson, despite that it could be smooth enough, right? Or Paul Simon, for instance, right? We don't worry about that kind of stuff.
1: Yeah.
0: But again, like he said, if a song comes in and we're all like, yeah, that sounds great, why not? Then we'll work on it.
1: Yeah, I like that.
2: Well, you talk about like what our formula was for choosing Yacht Rock in the beginning, because all of us are like within around the same age, within 5 years or so.
1: Okay.
2: And it was, can we picture ourselves being a little kid in the backseat of our parents' Plymouth, listening to AM radio, and most of these in like that certain vibe. That's most of us.
1: Yeah, like, and I think
3: like
1: I think
3: my mom's 8-tracks.
1: I think Dark Side Daddy and I keep talking about we're the right age for this stuff. I don't think we're your parents' age, but we are older than y'all.
4: No. Yeah.
2: So not by a ton.
1: Yeah. So we're right in between y'all and your parents in age, I guess.
5: Mm-hmm. I'm having American Bandstand flashbacks.
1: Oh, there you go.
3: I remember it well.
1: American Bandstand, and even Soul Train was figured into the documentary. Yeah, but there's so much greatness. But again, the categories, you know, like, oh, if it's on Soul Train, is it, it officially counts as soul? If it's on American Bandstand, maybe it officially counts as pop rock, and hence the subcategories that ensue. Anyway, oh, it's so fun to get deep conversationally on this, but I see that Matt has busted out a cowbell.
3: Well, you know it. You know it, Rush.
1: So I think it's time for another song. And may I say, here's Yacht Rock. More cowbell, please.
3: This one's going to feature David Houston on vocals. And yes, the cowbell is the beating heart of this song.

0: All right. I remember that song so vividly. Dark Side Daddy was singing along. I remember every note, everything. You know, the radio dominated our lives, and we heard everything. We knew, everybody knew every song that was popular, you know. That was when the world, we all, there was a shared experience of television and radio, and, you know, everybody the next day was talking about, you know, last night's Rockford Files, or, you know, or the big hit on the radio. But I think you stumped me on this one hit wonder. That's not Pablo Cruz, is it?
1: No, I believe Climax Blues Band.
0: That's it.
2: Weather together after they finish.
0: That's right. That's a good point. Traffic and Weather since Dark Side Daddy. I was, you know, when I was that adult contemporary DJ, I was traffic.
3: Oh, wow. Okay, yeah.
0: I drove right out here to the airport when we were right here, when the airport was right here. So I would do the midday shift on our oldies side, and then I'd go to the airport and on our adult contemporary and oldies, our AM and our FM, I would be in a plane, a single-engine Cessna, flying over Texas at 2,000 feet, and the DJ would be in the booth playing, couldn't get it right, by the Climax Blues Band, and now we go to Rush, our traffic reporter, in Rush Hour traffic. What you got, Rush? What's going on?
1: I bet they milked Rush Hour with you, didn't they?
0: Yeah, that DJ, bless his heart, Johnny Shannon, did. My friend Chris Allen was an afternoon jock during that time, too, and I just tagged him on Facebook. I hope he's listening. He's a radio legend. He's on Saturday afternoons, too. Houston Platinum Radio, great, great show. But anyway, maybe he's able to tune in. I hope so. This is Memory Lane for people like me and him. But yeah, Johnny Shannon used to say, let's go to Rush Hour Traffic with Rush Hour Traffic. My dad had a TV show called the Rush Hour. He really did.
1: Nice.
0: So that was kind of fun. But and you wouldn't believe the traffic on I-35 and Mopac in those days, y'all.
4: I could believe it. I was, you know. Yeah, I could believe that.
0: In the 80s, you were like, oh, my gosh. Oh, it's so jammed up, it'll take 15 minutes to get to downtown from far west. 50, can you imagine the agony of 15 minutes?
5: I always like observing the newcomers that back in the day, we used to complain about traffic, too. We had no idea.
0: We had no idea. None. But
1: now it's the opposite, where it's like, you got there in 15 minutes? That's amazing.
0: That's crazy.
4: That's insane. Yeah.
0: That's crazy. But yeah, y'all are really helping me go down memory lane with this music. And y'all do it well. And David on lead vocals there. Now all five of you have taken a lead vocal. And it works, because every one of you was exactly right for that song. So that's part of the beauty of Yahtzee, our guest today. Yahtzee. Dive in. What you got? Let's do another.
6: All right, let's do another one.
0: They're on stage at The Boat in Austin, Texas. They do have a Facebook page. There is a space between Yacht and Z. There's an Instagram page, all things.
1: Yeah, well, on
0: gigs
1: the,
0: and such.
1: On all of our social media, to make it easy, it's yahtzeerock.com.
0: Okay, all one word,
1: yahtzeerock.
0: Perfect.
1: On Instagram, on Facebook, all that stuff.
0: Very good to know. But they're on stage tonight at 7 in North Austin, The Boat, and they're on stage at Co-op Radio Live right now. What y'all got?

0: right. Well, that one I knew right away. I know all of them right away, but I knew the artist on that one right away. America. Yep. Great band. Now, that was three guys. One of them left the band years ago, and then he has passed. And then
1: Dan Peek, I think.
0: Yes, yeah. And the other two carried on all these years, and now one of those two has retired from the roads. But one of them is still out on the road doing it as America. I'm sure it sounds great. And there's an Austin band called Sister Golden Hair that does some of this stuff. And that's another cool thing. You know, let's comment on that, actually. Sister Golden Hair exists with a bunch of great artists in it, not the least of whom is Barbara Nesbitt, who's one of those people that's in a bunch of bands and makes things happen and all that, like you guys. But with that in mind, with Sister Golden Hair and Yahtzee and Fab and Mock Lobster, the B-52s band that y'all came and did here, there's a scene developing. Skyrocket. Maybe one day I'll get Skyrocket in here.
2: Oh, yeah, yeah.
0: Your bandmate Darren Murphy from
2: Pepperland.
0: Pepperland Players. Mm-hmm. And that's another example. With all these things going on, is this I think it's an important part, but I'll ask it as a question. Is this a crucial part of what makes Austin music special? The tribute bands that are doing this and keeping music alive from our...
1: Well, I will go ahead and say, now Matt and I are the ones in the room who are in Mock Lobster. And now, recently, we had the honor of appearing on the cover with the rest of our Mock Lobster bandmates of the Austin Chronicle.
0: That was so cool. I was excited for y'all.
1: And it was part of a cover story on tribute bands.
0: Yes.
1: And to me, personally and professionally, this represented like a huge shift, because I had felt for the longest time like, you know, the world of tribute bands and cover bands in general, if you will, and I draw a distinction between those two.
0: I do too.
1: What was something that was, you know, not really on the radar of the Chronicle and its readers. And this fantastic writer for the Chronicle, Carolyn Drew, wanted to do a story and recognized the tribute scene. Talked to many of our contemporaries, including Ty from the Damn Torpedoes.
0: Oh, great guy, great band.
1: And speaking of Darren, Heartburn.
0: Oh, gosh.
1: The Talking Heads tribute and other fantastic folks. So I would say that the short version of that answer is, yes, it's an important part of the Austin.
3: And there are lots of them. Lots of cover and tribute bands, really now more than ever. We seem to be in the bulk of several of them, but there are others too.
0: I love that.
3: It's a really fertile scene, I think.
0: I think it is, and I think it's important. I really do. I think this show is primarily about original music, the singer and the song. But I'm absolutely as happy to have y'all here as I am anybody. And again, important. It's good music is good music. And keeping music alive, I think, is an incredibly honorable mission to be on. I think it just is. There was a guy I knew in Austin years ago who did a Gary Newman tribute.
2: Oh, wow.
0: Band.
2: Nice.
0: I mean, that's pretty deep.
4: That's
0: boy.
4: A wish list.
3: For me, too.
0: A full-blown tribute band.
2: We've talked about doing like a Gary Newman set, but never like a full-blown band.
3: Oh, I have a whole thing. I have a whole thing ready to go.
0: Isn't that interesting? And then Steve Carter of Austin, Texas, who's been here on this show, he's done a Bee Gees tribute that still comes out, and the band tribute that comes out.
2: They're great. They're really
0: They're really great, and they have a lot of great talent.
1: And that's Bee Gees' songbook, right?
0: BG Songbook, exactly. That's
2: I mean, an ABBA tribute, and we've played a gig with them before.
0: That's neat. But what not enough people know is that Steve Carter and Leanne Atherton and Jeff Tavares and some other folks had briefly, and they came and played on Co-op years ago on my other show, a Badfinger tribute band.
3: Oh, cool.
2: I love Badfinger so much.
3: I mean, you're calling our tune, man.
0: You see why I'm a fan. Hey, we've got 10 minutes. I'm determined to get two more songs. Let's make one of them right now. What you got?
2: All right. Well, much to Donald Fagen's dismay.
1: Okay.
2: We're going to do a Steely Dan because...
3: And 1, 2, 3, 4...

0: 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Yahtzee live on the radio on Co-op. We're back in a minute and a half, y'all. We're going to have a band meeting, decide what happened in the 5 minutes of our show. It's Co-op, y'all.
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1: Y'all, we had a band meeting. 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But for right now, this is going to segue beautifully. Here's Yahtzee. They're on stage tonight, y'all, but they're on the boat. But right now, they're a co-op. What you got?
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And you know the drill, we're bringing funk and boogie and disco, and today is no exception. I got a lot of interesting stuff, some very glittery disco favorites coming your way in the next hour. I want to give a big thank you to the singer and the song, Rush Evans, for another great episode featuring this time Yahtzee, who put on a great performance. And of course, if you missed it, you can always head on over to kop.org. Find that on the archive for the next 2 weeks. We got some goings on out in the community today. Later this afternoon, 5 to 11 p.m., going down at Brew and Brew is a co-op DJ residency. And I'm looking at this lineup right now, and it's incredible. We've got DJ Photon from Full Blast, Pink B from Pink Beats, and also, I believe, DJ Ross from Colt Stereo. It's a great lineup of DJs, great music. Would love to see you hanging out. Again, that's at Brew and Brew, starting at 5 p.m. at 500 San Marco Street. All right, folks, all that said, we are going to dive right in. What we've got going on in the background right now is Making It from David Naughton, released in 1978, who, believe it or not, played the lead character, David Kessler, in the John Landis movie An American Werewolf in Paris. And that is just further proving the point that everybody and their mama was making disco music. And David Naughton had to jump on that train. All right, we're going to dive in, folks. Thanks for tuning in to Co-op Radio. I'm DJ Freeskate. This is Four on the Floor. Stay with us.

We're ready to start wrapping up this first set here, Four on the Floor. But before we do that, we are going to run back through some of the tracks that we just heard. What we've got going on in the background right now, a real interesting little disco tune by the Michael Zager Band that was released in 1978 off their album Life's a Party, and that track is You Don't Know a Good Thing. Before that, In the Navy from the Village People, a classic, released in 1979. I find myself a little obsessed with this song lately. And just to bring it into like a 2026 context, there's been this really interesting return of this song into the mainstream via various like TikTok and Instagram content creators who quite tongue-in-cheek and in a very campy sort of way have been making videos sort of set to this song in this, which seems to be kind of this like response to all of this discussion and policy changes around military service and the draft. And we're just seeing a lot of young people sort of unearthing this song and using it to make some very fun, very campy videos. And I'm really enjoying it. Anything that keeps kind of the disco alive, you know, I am on board. Before that one, a real interesting little deep cut I unearthed this week by a group called Fantastic Fantasy, and that was a track called Purple. I cannot find a lot of info out about this group, but I believe they were German, as this was really their only release, and they were on the German label Ariola. Again, that was released in 1980. And before that, we had Disco Dandy from the Austrian-born singer Penny McLean, released in 1977, a really fun, straightforward disco track that we opened up in the first set. All right, folks, we're going to let Michael Zager here finish out this last couple of minutes, take a short break here from some of our friends and partners, and then we are going to get right back onto the dance floor. Thanks for tuning in. I'm DJ Freeskate. This is Four on the Floor. Stay tuned.

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And before we hand things over to DJ Salty Cracker here in just a few minutes, we are going to run back through what we've been listening to in the second set. We opened up with a little slower disco kind of jazz vibes. We kicked things off with Fancy Dancer from Greg Diamond, released in 1978. He was an American pianist, strummer, songwriter, producer, did a little bit of everything, active in the jazz and disco scenes for the most part. After that, Spring Rain from the Mexican-Argentinian pianist and composer known as Silvetti. And after that one, a real classic, A Lover's Holiday by the group Change off their album The Glow of Love. And that was a Jim Burgess mix of a legendary disco DJ who was actually a classically trained tenor and opera lover who just became one of the hottest DJs and remixers of the disco era. A pretty incredible life. After that, French singer and absolute icon, Amanda Lear, with the track Diamonds. I mean, with a line like, I eat diamonds for my breakfast, it doesn't go any harder than that, no pun intended. And in the background right now, Fire from Patrick Juvet, released in 1978. This was a Swiss singer-songwriter. Mostly had a career making pop records, but he found some international success in the disco scene kind of in the later half of the 70s. But with all that said, folks, we've got time for one more song, and we are going to end today's show with a track called Don't Stop the Music from the Brecker Brothers, who are a recent interest of mine, something I've really only just started delving into, but two brothers, Michael and Randy, who had incredible music careers. Just to name a few, you can find them on Todd Rundgren's hit Hello, It's Me. They worked with Parliament, the Japanese fusion group Cassiopeia. You also find them backing up Frank Zappa on the Zappa in New York album. They've worked with Bruce Springsteen, Quincy Jones. They've done it all. Incredible couple of musicians. And we're going to end today's show on that. This is Don't Stop the Music from the Brecker Brothers. And I do hope you will stick around for Fresh from the Underground, which is coming up next with DJ Salty Cracker. Thanks again for tuning in. I'm DJ Freeskate here on Four on the Floor, and we'll see you next week. Take care of each other. Bye-bye.

Good afternoon, Austin. Welcome to Fresh from the Underground here on Co-op Radio, 91.7 FM, KOOP.org, your community radio station. I am DJ Salty Cracker and proud to be here to host Fresh from the Underground today because it's my week. And we're going to do what we do on this show. It varies between Lori Darlin and myself. I focus on new underground releases from kind of the subversive underground alternative country side of things, country-ish. And today is no different. I had a guest on yesterday, Emily Nenny, which you can find in the archives up for 2 weeks on co-op.org. And we had a nice interview, but it didn't give me a chance to play any new music. And I've been out. I was out the week before, so I have a lot to catch up on. So for the next hour, it's going to be me and you and me, and the music. And I've got artists like Andrew Jobin from Louisiana, New Orleans, specifically Joshua Ray Walker up Eastern Texas way, Molly Brandt up in Minneapolis, a whole cornucopia of sounds from across this great land. And we are going to start today actually with somebody from not from this great land. We're going to start it with an artist from Australia. His name's William Alexander, and it's a bit of a horse song. It's called Horse and Hobble Days here on Fresh from the Underground. Co-op Radio. Stay tuned.

0: 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I'm DJ Salty Cracker on your community radio station. We just had Andrew Jobin from New Orleans, and I need to make a trip over there because the scene over there is burgeoning. Not bludgeoning, burgeoning, I believe. And it'd just be interesting to see, you know, people. It's close enough. If they're not coming to me, maybe I can go to them. That song was called Piney Woods from his EP called Lost Weekender. Then we had Jack Browning from over in the UK with a song called Factory Reset. He has an album coming out soon. Our friends up in Chicago, Megan the Wheelers, just released a record called Honky Tonk Wisdom, their first. And that song was called Country Cool. Charlie Marie, out New England way, Rhode Island, I want to say. And that song was called, I can't even say it, Kankamagus Highway. I have to go back and listen to how she said it. New album coming from her early June. And then William Alexander from Australia with Horse and Hobble Days. That was from an album called Along the Boundary Line. And you're up to date on all the things and the stuff now. We're going to continue. I'm going to play a message. Oh, I forgot to put my brakes in. Hang on a minute here. I'm just going to pause that and play it out and then play my break or my information that I need to play here. And then we'll be right back here on Fresh from the Underground on Co-op Radio. Thanks for listening.
1: The National Day of Reason is a secular celebration for humanists, atheists, freethinkers, and the non-religious. The day is celebrated annually on the first Thursday in May in response to the statutory observance of a National Day of Prayer in the United States, which many atheists and secular groups deem unconstitutional. A 2023 survey of over 11,000 Americans by the Pew Research Center reported that 28% of them, a growing proportion, classify themselves as non-religious. This trend towards secularism echoes a sentiment that was beautifully encapsulated by the late great Carl Sagan, who famously stated, "Extraordinary claims require extraordinary evidence." Please join Co-op Radio this Thursday, May 7th, as we recognize and celebrate the National Day of Reason.
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0: fresh from the underground here on Co-op Radio. I'm DJ Salty Cracker, bringing you new and recent releases from the world of underground country music, subversive, alternative, whatever you want to call it. And we just had Molly Brandt from up in Minneapolis way there with tongue-in-cheek title. Well, maybe not tongue-in-cheek. It's one hell of a country. I mean, she puts it all on the line, what she thinks about it. Then Joshua Ray Walker out of East Dallas with Shoot Me Straight. Alicia Blue down in Nashville, Kentucky Cowboy. B.B. Palmer and Nikki Speak in Alabama. No, they're Atlanta. Atlanta, excuse me. That song was called Blue Moon. And then Hannah Juanita, Mose Wilson in Nashville. We're Gonna Hold On. And Brennan Lee, now in north of Houston, I believe. There is an album called Old Number One Revisited where a bunch of people are covering Guy Clark's album, Old Number One. And Brennan, who knew Guy, did Texas 1947. And we'll play more from that in the upcoming weeks. But that was a 1, 2, 3, 4, 5. Why was that song set so long? I don't know. I don't know. We're going to find out. I'm going to investigate. Anyway, we got to go. Here's Nora Kenny. Listen to the song. It's great. It's called Songs of Owensboro.
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that is the show. We are out of time. But I will tell you, right now, from 5 to 11, now 6 to 11, at Brew & Brew over at 500 San Marco Street, it's our new DJ residency night. DJ Photon's on now, and Pink Bee's on at 7, and then I imagine they're just going to rotate. They're spinning vinyl over there at Brew & Brew, so check it out. We just played Heart Over Mind by Todd Day Waite. Then we had Rachel Brooke doing North Star from her new record, This One's For You. Waylon Payne, the great songwriter Waylon Payne, with Holding On to Lonely. I gotta find out when that record's coming out, because he is a fine songwriter. You know who else is a fine songwriter? Nora Kenny. She's only 22 years old and wrote this masterpiece of a song called Songbirds of Owensboro, and that's from her Stop Hanging on Me EP. I'm not the only one who said it. Other people agree that it is a fine, fantastic song. I saw people in Nashville last year. She performed it when I saw her for the first time. And it was a bunch of established songwriters. And she hits one lyric and they all went, oh, like, that was so good. Anyway, Search and Destroy is coming up next. And they're going to bring, with guest DJs, but they're still bringing the noise. So let's transition out of here. Let's get out of here. Till next time, friends, be kind and keep it country. This is Serafima and the Shakedowns with a song called Hoops.

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0: Hey there, you are tuned into KOP 91.7. This is a very special episode of Search and Destroy because there are two guest hosts this week. I am very excited. We have special names just for this show tonight. You might recognize our voices, but these names are brand new. I am Sister Sludge, joined here in the booth by DJ Bongwater.
1: Amen. Amen. The bubbles are going strong here in the studio.
0: And I feel like those names are fitting for the music that we have up on tonight's show. We started off the show with Coda Maestro in F flat minor. That, of course, by Earth. Absolutely love Earth. That album, Pentastar, the third studio album by the band, really kind of marked a transition from really that more sludgy, dirgy into more kind of rock-based music, a little bit maybe more widely listenable, but figured we should get started in a really great tone.
1: Absolutely. Absolutely. What else, like, so the vibe of our show, it's sludgy, it's stoner psych, stoner metal,
0: stoner psych, gonna have some kind of dirgy stuff, it's gonna get fuzzy, we're gonna have true metal, we're gonna have some...
1: I'm excited.
0: Midwest emo?
1: Yeah. Well, if you want to give us a call, you can always do that at 512-472-5667. 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Sister Sludge, what do we have? What's the first thing we have coming up?
0: Next up, we have a band called Pinkish Black. They are actually Texas's own children. They're out of Denton, Texas. We're going to listen to New Dawn Fades, the bonus track off of Bottom of the Morning, their 2015 release.
1: And let's listen to that now here on KOOP.

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0: You just heard Ever by Flipper. 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Influenced bands you might know, Nirvana, Melvins. Mm-hmm. They're mm-hmm. part of that scene. But yeah, came into being in the late 70s and really a lot of punk bands we've seen since then really took a lot of their sound from Flipper. I love them. Before that, we had some mid-aughts. We had Were, some shoegaze. That was their track Press. And we started off the block with Texas's own Pinkish Black, New Dawn Fades. Yeah.
1: Yeah. Sister Sledge, you really curated a good set. I got very excited when we heard Were and then Flipper. I think that those two I really enjoy. You like more of the what is it? What is it? More of the slower stuff, right?
0: Yeah, I like pretty fuzzy, pretty slow, pretty, yeah.
1: Builds, right? Everything kind of building. You like that?
0: I like to go to a live show where your body has an experience.
1: Yeah.
0: Yeah.
1: Yeah.
0: I really enjoy that.
1: Drawing energy from the earth and expelling it out of your mouth.
0: Some people do yoga. Some people go listen to metal. And some people do both, actually.
1: Sister Sledge and I went to go see the Dirty Three. That is her favorite band. And the Dirty Three played for 3 hours straight. I don't think there was any lyrics.
0: Sometimes there were throat noises.
1: There were some guttural expressions. But it was pretty sick. It was pretty
0: beautiful.
1: Fun.
0: I cried multiple times.
1: Yeah.
0: Yeah.
1: Yeah. And I did. I liked when he. What was his name again?
0: Warren Ellis.
1: Warren Ellis. When Warren Ellis was like, "I'm drawing the energy," and like, everybody was in. Everybody was screaming it back to him. You know,
0: everyone
1: it was very
0: communal.
1: Connected.
0: It was great.
1: Very communal.
0: Yeah. Yeah. Well, I'm happy to turn you on to such enriching activities as communal screaming. Next up, we have another classic. We're going to listen to a little Fugazi. This is Waiting Room. Thanks for listening.

0: Hey there, you're tuned into KOP 91.7. This is Search and Destroy. You are here with us. I am Sister Sludge.
1: And I'm DJ Bongwater.
0: I love that you let me name you DJ Bongwater for this evening.
1: And I love that, folks at home, I had a hole on the car ride in. I was like, oh, your name should be Sludge. And then I was like, Sister Sludge said, well, what about Sister Sludge? And then I was like, oh, you're a nun to a death cult. And then, you know, you are a nun to Satan. And I had a whole
0: backstory.
1: The lore
0: got thick.
1: And Sister Sludge in the car just said, yeah, maybe. maybe that's what happened.
0: You have to
1: support
0: the arts.
1: I don't know. Yes. Sister Sludge, what did we just hear?
0: That was Captain Jazz.
1: Mm-hmm. One of my favorites of
0: the
1: emo
0: the show
1: revival.
0: Tonight.
1: Yeah, and the show tonight. Yeah. I was telling Sister Sludge that my best friend in college, his name is Chris. I'll say it.
0: Shout out Chris,
1: and he was the biggest fan of Captain Jazz and Algernon Cadwalader. And I couldn't care less about it at the time. And like, he would always be talking about the music. And I'm like, yeah, yeah, yeah,
0: pearls
1: whatever.
0: Before swine.
1: Of course. And then 5 years later, I'm like, hey, buddy, you ever heard about this band called? And then he was like, yeah, it was the band I tried to get you to see 17 times in college.
0: Chris sounds cool.
1: He is very cool. He is very cool. Yeah. He has two kids.
0: Yeah.
1: That's all I have to say.
0: Shout out those kids.
1: Ben.
0: And the other one.
1: And Madison. Madeline.
0: Heck yeah.
1: Something like that. Anyways, before Captain Jazz, what did we hear? We heard Rodan, Exoskeleton.
0: Yeah. And then we started with Fugazi, because you have to have a little Fugazi. That was Waiting Room.
1: Yeah. What? Tell me anything about Rodan. I couldn't pick up anything other than the good noise. Was there anything? No? Oh, you know what? I'm gonna do my own research.
0: I got plenty of Fugazi facts if you want those.
1: You know what? Sister Sludge took a vow of silence. Said, no, you do your own research.
0: Bongwater is silencing me. It's not a pledge that I took. Stop telling people that.
1: I know. Hey, I want to tell you all about some quick events. One that is happening currently. It is the co-op DJ residency at Brew and Brew. That is going on until 11 p.m. We have DJ Photon of Search and Destroy. We have Pink B. We have DJ Creech, also of Search and Destroy, out there. They're going to be spinning vinyl at East 5th and San Marco Street at Brew and Brew. I just wanted to say that. And then I also want to say, if you want to keep track of the playlist, if you're saying, ooh, Sister Sludge, send me to church, the Church of Satan, then you can always go on to koop.org, and our full playlist is live and updated in real time. That's all I had to say.
0: It's going
1: to
0: be a great playlist. I think this is probably going to be, we could lift heavy weights to this after.
1: We should.
0: Today's show.
1: We should. And then maybe we'll listen to what is it called? Like health goth music? Is that right?
0: I don't know what health goth is. Is this a new thing?
1: No, health goth. That's like
0: what does the subgenre mean?
1: I think it's like goth music. That's a little bit like Sister Sledge a little bit. Isn't that something? Not Sister Sledge. That is like disco. Sorry. The Sisters of Mercy. Is that who I'm thinking of?
0: Oh.
1: There's a band called that, but they're like, it's like higher energy. Yeah, folks at home, if you're a health goth, call in 512-472-5667. Teach us what is it like? Am I making something up? Anyways,
0: I mean, I was like, we have plenty of punks that are vegans. Those are the health dark music that I'm interested in. I don't know.
1: I took a nap before this. I'm all out of it. So, anyways,
0: telling me DJ Bongwater is not the sharpest tool in the shed? I cannot believe
1: brain fog. All right, which should be a good name. Oh,
0: we have Team Dresh coming up next, and I'm excited. I think this is maybe our only female fronted punk band of the show, which is an oversight, honestly.
1: Nice.
0: Enjoy.

0: You just heard Don't Want to Know If You're Lonely by Husker Du.
1: Yeah, that's what it was.
0: You made a face. I thought you were going to say something.
1: Oh, no. I wasn't even looking at you.
0: Oh, all right. For folks at home, he made a face. Before that, we had Disorder by Bedhead, and we started off with Hand Grenade by Team Dresh.
1: Absolutely. You know, it is 6:50, almost 3, here in the capital city of Texas. I feel like we should get right back to the music so that way we can put as much in. What do we have coming up next?
0: Next up is Unwound. This is Cantina. Thanks for listening.

0: You just heard Cantina by Unwound. Thanks for hanging with us this hour. It was a very special edition of Search and Destroy. I'm DJ Sister Sludge.
1: And I'm Bong Water. And you can always, don't touch that dial because Clear Spot is coming up in just a couple minutes. Sister Sludge, what do we have coming as our final song?
0: Well, you know, I figured that we should end with one of my faves. We're going to hear Swans. This is No Words, No Thoughts.
1: All right. See y'all later. Bye.

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Beginning at 12:15 p.m., the event includes a sneak preview of Steal This Story, Please!, a documentary about Amy Goodman and her decades of independent journalism covering movements